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day, Potts Farm was a place to go. Load a truck up, hit the dirt road. 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Light the bonfire and call the girls. King in the can and the Marlboro man. Jack and Jim were a few good men. Where you learn how to kiss and cuss and fight too. Better watch out for the boys in blue. And all this small town, he said, she said. 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Watch your mouth. 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I'm tired of talking, man. Y'all ain't listening. Them old

0: just in case, Morgan Wallen, Country Nights Live. You know, he absolutely recognizes he's got the best fan base out there.
1: Whenever we started this year, you know, we scheduled a lot fewer shows than we normally play, and I was kind of torn about it. I didn't know how I was going to feel. I didn't know if I was going to be, you know, thankful or what. I didn't know if I was going to be super energetic, but I feel like this was a perfect number of shows, and I feel I almost want to keep playing more shows, you know, so I think that's a good place to leave the year at. I just want to say thank you guys for the energy that you guys have brought me this entire year. I don't think that there's a better fan base in the entire planet than the one that I have. So thank you guys for that. We're going to play a bunch of songs tonight.
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22: A Better Life with Dr. Sanjay Gupta.
23: People have started using AI for all sorts of things, but I cannot think of an area where the stakes are higher than your health. First of all, I'll tell you this. I know doctors who have cracked some seemingly impossible cases with the help of AI, so it can be a powerful tool. But AI can also hallucinate, provide bad advice, and be just as confident when it does that. If you do decide to plug any personal medical information into one of these chatbots, you should know that while the companies that created them have robust privacy protections in place, they are not bound by HIPAA, like your healthcare provider is. Whatever the advice presented to you, take it with a degree of healthy skepticism. Always get a second opinion. And remember, if you ever experience concerning symptoms, skip the AI consult and head straight to the ER. I'm Dr. Sanjay Gupta, helping you live a better life.
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17: How often do you stop to wonder whether you should share something that's revealing, maybe even embarrassing, with a partner, a friend, or even your boss? In her new book called Revealing, The Underrated Power of Oversharing, behavioral scientist Leslie John says doing just that can help you deepen relationships that are vital to your life. We need people to trust us in order to get things like love, friendship, and career success. That's what she told us. When you make yourself vulnerable by revealing something sensitive, it does make other people trust you. In turn, when you ask someone to reveal something about themselves, showing that interest will generally lead someone to like you more. Why? Because people like to be asked about themselves, she says. It also signals that they are discriminating and choosy, but in a good way. I'm Dr. Sanjay Gupta, helping you live a better life.
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11: Have you ever noticed that you mostly breathe through one nostril at a time? Even when you're not sick, even when your allergies aren't bothering you. The body actually switches the dominant nostril as frequently as every 2 hours while we're awake. That's according to Adam Taylor, an anatomy professor at Lancaster University in the UK. This alternating cycle is automatic. It's regulated subconsciously by the hypothalamus in the brain, he said. Your body does this to give each nostril a chance to rest and repair so they don't get too dried out, which could make it easier for pathogens and inflammation to cause damage. Now, Taylor also said studies suggest the left nostril may be more dominant, and when the right nostril is dominant, the body is in a more alert or even stressed state. Who knew? Pretty fascinating stuff. I'm Dr. Sanjay Gupta, helping you live a better life.
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0: It's Dev and Matt in the morning. 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
13: 20 years ago, the average attention span was about 2.5 minutes. Today, it's just 47 seconds. Pretty disconcerting. That's according to new research out of UC Irvine. But really, this isn't our fault, at least not entirely. We can blame technology and the world around us. Attention, it turns out, is not an unlimited resource. You only have so much of it to give. Start paying more attention to what times of the day you seem to be at your mental peak. Try to knock out the more complicated stuff during that time. It's also important to take breaks every so often so you can more easily lock in when you're trying to concentrate. One expert said, even trying to visualize where you want to end your day with everything all wrapped up or with tons left to do, that can act as a real motivator. I'm Dr. Sanjay Gupta, helping you live a better life.
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0: 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Just go to your local Chili's. 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I get my watermelon iced tea. I feel great. It's like I've been injected with adrenaline. So I go with a friend. I order my triple dipper. I get my Southwest egg rolls. I get my mozzarella sticks, mozzarella blocks, dipped in Nashville hot seasoning. And the Big Mouth Bites, which are luxurious little sliders. I say it, the waitress reads me like a book. Like I was at a psychic, getting a palm reading. It's like, oh, good order. I get mine the same. You're a little adventurous because of the Nashville hot chicken. But you love the comforts of home because of the Big Mouth Bites. And I was like, wow, you read me like a book. I've never in my life thought I would go to a renowned chain restaurant and get a reading like that from the waitress. I tipped more than 20%. I felt great walking out because my belly was full and my mind was full as well.
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2: 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The Overnight Ride will be right back.
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Morgan, don't we, on the overnight ride, walked away with Male Country Artist of the Year, Monday night's AMA Awards, American Music Awards. On the female side, no other than Ella Langley. Right now, it's Shaboozey.

0: When I see good merch, I have to tell you about good merch. My name's Justin. It's the Overnight Ride. It feels like the last couple of years, everybody touring has stepped up their merch game. Over the weekend, I saw Trace Adkins. There was a shirt, gray, American flag, with a cowboy riding a horse, like very fastly on the shirt, and it just said honky tonk badonkadonk. They did not have my size. I've never been more disappointed. I may order it offline. Also, Trace Adkins sings so low, the speakers started vibrating. I could feel it in my toes. Incredible show, 30th anniversary. If it comes near you, check it out.
1: 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We'll be right back.
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20: 20 years ago, the average attention span was about 2.5 minutes. Today, it's just 47 seconds. Pretty disconcerting. That's according to new research out of UC Irvine. But really, this isn't our fault, at least not entirely. We can blame technology and the world around us. Attention, it turns out, is not an unlimited resource. You only have so much of it to give. Start paying more attention to what times of the day you seem to be at your mental peak. Try to knock out the more complicated stuff during that time. It's also important to take breaks every so often so you can more easily lock in when you're trying to concentrate. One expert said, even trying to visualize where you want to end your day with everything all wrapped up or with tons left to do, that can act as a real motivator. I'm Dr. Sanjay Gupta, helping you live a better life.
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My name's Justin. It's the Overnight Ride, as always on Instagram. Justin Off Air. New one from Casey Musgraves, Loneliest Girl on the Overnight Ride.

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0: So you get 25 seconds of a new song. I'm not sure what it is called, but I believe that this was the song she was writing in her documentary on Netflix. I haven't went back and watched it. I watched it one time. I'll probably watch it again. But I believe this is a song she was writing in the documentary, which fully ushers in a new era of Lainey Wilson music.
1: 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The Overnight Ride will be right back.
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22: 20 years ago, the average attention span was about 2.5 minutes. Today, it's just 47 seconds. Pretty disconcerting. That's according to new research out of UC Irvine. But really, this isn't our fault, at least not entirely. We can blame technology and the world around us. Attention, it turns out, is not an unlimited resource. You only have so much of it to give. Start paying more attention to what times of the day you seem to be at your mental peak. Try to knock out the more complicated stuff during that time. It's also important to take breaks every so often so you can more easily lock in when you're trying to concentrate. One expert said, even trying to visualize where you want to end your day with everything all wrapped up or with tons left to do, that can act as a real motivator. I'm Dr. Sanjay Gupta, helping you live a better life.

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0: Do they practice? My name's Justin. This is the Overnight Ride. Did tune into the Indy 500 over the weekend. It is a cultural thing. And I do watch to see what kind of milk we get at the end of the race. Of course, the tradition, which goes back forever. The winner of the Indy 500 then chugs milk and pours milk on themselves after they win. Tradition that honors Indiana dairy farmers. They release the milk selections because each driver can select their milk, usually whole or 2%. I believe one person did skim this year. I kind of tune in to see if we ever get chocolate or strawberry. I know people suggest it or they prefer it, but have we ever seen chocolate or strawberry? Now, here's the thing. Do they practice the milk chugging? That's what I want to know. I know you can bet on it because you can bet on everything. But if you're not an adult milker, you're not drinking milk all the time, the last thing you want to do is get sick on national TV in the greatest moment of your career. Do you think they sit at home and they practice the chugging of the milk? I would. You know, you envision your life. You manifest wins. You manifest the milk.
1: 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The Overnight Ride will be right back.
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21: We've talked a lot about measles over the past year, but mumps has largely flown under the radar, even though it's been making a bit of a comeback as well. That's because fewer people are getting the MMR vaccine, which stands for measles, mumps, and rubella. The vaccine's been around for decades. It is effective. It is safe. What makes mumps outbreaks difficult to contain is that symptoms usually don't appear for 2 to 3 weeks after someone's been exposed. And that can make it hard to pin down where that exposure took place. And someone who is infected can transmit the virus to someone else before they are symptomatic. If you get sick, which could manifest like a run-of-the-mill respiratory virus or the telltale swelling of your cheeks and jaw, all you can really do at that point is to treat the symptoms and also isolate yourself so you don't infect anyone else. I'm Dr. Sanjay Gupta, helping you live a better life.
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0: beautiful things on the overnight ride. Just wrapped up her maid of honor duties for her best friend's wedding in the islands. And yes, she did perform a song they wrote together way back in the day called Wonder. I have experience, not performing, but I have officiated multiple of my friends' weddings. And they always offer to pay me. But I always say, no, it's a gift to you, which sounds great. What it really is me saying, if I mess up, you can't be mad because you didn't pay for it. See where I'm going? Megan definitely didn't charge, but there's a reason behind me not charging. I build in the mess up.
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15: A better life with Dr. Sanjay Gupta.
16: Making sure your kids get enough sleep. It's one of the most important things you can do for them as a parent, and yet it's often overlooked. Not only does sleep in the early years set the stage for mental and physical health, it also creates the foundation for how one sleeps later in life. That's according to the National Sleep Foundation. Now, that organization recommends 14 to 17 hours a night for newborns, 12 to 15 for infants, 11 to 14 for toddlers, 10 to 13 for preschoolers, and 9 to 11 for school-aged children. When it's age appropriate, start by talking to your kids about why sleep is important. It helps their body grow, helps their brains learn, helps their mood stay steady. Don't underestimate the importance of a routine. You can even narrate what you're doing step by step to help them along the way. I'm Dr. Sanjay Gupta, helping you live a better life.
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0: had mentioned that Morgan Wallen and Ella Langley had walked away with female and male country artist of the year at the AMA Awards on Monday night, wrapping up the country category. Best album of the year, Megan Maroney, Cloud 9. Best country song, Ella Langley, Choosing Texas. 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

0: Dolly Parton cannot be stopped. My name's Justin. This is the Overnight Ride. I think we all love cleverly named things. There is a Dolly Parton themed flight this fall, Flight 925. So it's Flight 9 to 5. It does not stop there. Coming to Nashville, there is a Dolly Parton race. I'll give you a second to think about what they named it. It is the inaugural 9 to 5K. That's so good. There's other things going on. There's like a stiletto race. There's a run. There's a walk. There's a kids race. But 9 to 5K. Now, I did have to Google how long the race is. It is a 5K. It's not, we're going to put you on the course. Some of you run 9. Some of you run 5. And you don't know until you get on the course, which would be horrible. But 9 to 5K. And it's for a good cause. The United Way of Greater Nashville. What other things can we name 9 to 5? Dolly Parton keeps pulling them out.
1: 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We'll be right back.
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5: A better life with Dr. Sanjay Gupta.
6: How often do you stop to wonder whether you should share something that's revealing, maybe even embarrassing, with a partner, a friend, or even your boss? In her new book called Revealing, The Underrated Power of Oversharing, behavioral scientist Leslie John says doing just that can help you deepen relationships that are vital to your life. We need people to trust us in order to get things like love, friendship, and career success. That's what she told us. When you make yourself vulnerable by revealing something sensitive, it does make other people trust you. In turn, when you ask someone to reveal something about themselves, showing that interest will generally lead someone to like you more. Why? Because people like to be asked about themselves, she says. It also signals that they are discriminating and choosy, but in a good way. I'm Dr. Sanjay Gupta, helping you live a better life.
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13: A better life with Dr. Sanjay Gupta.
14: People have started using AI for all sorts of things, but I cannot think of an area where the stakes are higher than your health. First of all, I'll tell you this. I know doctors who have cracked some seemingly impossible cases with the help of AI, so it can be a powerful tool. But AI can also hallucinate, provide bad advice, and be just as confident when it does that. If you do decide to plug any personal medical information into one of these chatbots, you should know that while the companies that created them have robust privacy protections in place, they are not bound by HIPAA, like your healthcare provider is. Whatever the advice presented to you, take it with a degree of healthy skepticism. Always get a second opinion. And remember, if you ever experience concerning symptoms, skip the AI consult and head straight to the ER. I'm Dr. Sanjay Gupta, helping you live a better life.
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15: Will be the headline today. I'm Chief Meteorologist Ryan Martin with Hoosier Ag Today's Indiana Farm Forecast. This moisture has origins all the way down the Tennessee Valley in the deep south. Yesterday it moved northward, getting into extreme southern Indiana today, all the way up to the Hoosier Heartland Corridor. We can expect on again, off again, rain shower action. Now, the biggest batch may already have been done, but we'll have to watch for some thunderstorms trying to flare off this afternoon. Northern third of the state, clouds and some sunshine, missing out on the moisture, but not necessarily the best drying day. Moving forward into tomorrow, high pressure begins to dominate, sitting right on top of the Great Lakes region. We clear out and we are sunny for tomorrow, for Thursday, and for Friday. Getting into the weekend, we see dominant sunshine as well, but maybe a few hit and miss scattered showers coming out of Michigan Monday morning. High pressure is in control most of the week, but it's a dirty high pressure. Some pockets of moisture stuck underneath. I'm Ryan Martin.
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21: Yeah, I was just in Franklin, drove through. I was like, Robin. She didn't respond.
22: She didn't wave back.
21: No, she didn't wave back. I was highly offended.
22: Yeah, I bet.
21: We're Deb and Matt in the morning. Good morning, everyone. I like when we have a holiday because, you know, we're halfway through the week now.
22: Absolutely. Mm-hmm. Yeah. This is your... Technically Thursday, even though it's really Wednesday, or is this Tuesday?
21: Today's Wednesday.
22: Wednesday?
21: Yeah.
22: Well, I'm just trying to think of the course of a normal week. Where would we fall?
21: Normally, it would be Tuesday. Okay. We just worked yesterday.
22: So, yeah. Yeah, okay. We'll take it.
21: Why are the wheels turning on that one?
22: Well, I'm just thinking, like, do we just jump from Tuesday just to real Wednesday then?
21: I think you're confusing me and everyone listening.
22: You're welcome.
21: I have no idea what you're talking about.
22: We're done one week.
21: We're on the same wavelength.
22: Or we're done one day, yeah.
21: Yeah.
22: And so now we're 4 days instead of five.
21: What kind of math are you doing over there?
22: I'm just going to go home.
21: Yes, go home. You've confused every... If anyone knows what Matt's talking about, please text.
22: Well, I'm just saying we're down a day. So normally Monday, Tuesday, Wednesday, Thursday, Friday.
21: Right. Normally it would be Tuesday today.
22: Yeah.
21: But we're halfway through the week.
22: Okay. So we're just going to call it...
21: We're going to call it a Wednesday. It's what it is.
22: Done. Sold.
21: If you've ever heard me say that Matt makes things more difficult or weird, this is an example.
22: Yep. Here we go. Hey, you know what's not weird?
21: Oh, change the subject.
22: Winning tickets to Bourbon and Beyond.
21: That's right. This would be one of those things where if you start to wonder, I haven't heard from that friend in a while.
22: Yeah.
21: There's a reason.
22: Yeah, absolutely. We're going to send you to Louisville. This is going to be so great because it's 4-day Mint VIP tickets. They're not just GA tickets. These are Mint VIP tickets. And we're going to get you the 5-night hotel stay and $1,500 cash.
21: That part just blows my mind. We're not just throwing in a $250.
22: No.
21: $1,500 cash. Do with it what you want.
22: Absolutely. You have to text the national keyword CROWS, CROWS, and send that to the phone number 95819. It's in the Counting Crows, the band who just played, what was that, Carb Day?
21: Yeah.
22: At the race?
21: Yes.
22: Mr. Jones and me.
21: It's a good song.
22: So good. They got somebody like, Long December, and there's reason. There's so many great songs. Send Crows.
21: Sounds nothing like that.
22: To 95819. It's a little bit.
21: Oh, no. We just got someone who texted us Crows.
22: Okay.
21: That's not going to work.
22: Directions are very important.
21: Yes.
22: When playing this contest.
21: Text Crows to 95819. You text the request line, but we want you to text the contest line.
22: Because if you text the request line, you're not entered.
21: No.
22: It's nice to hear from you.
21: Yeah, we're like, oh, good morning.
22: That doesn't count.
21: That doesn't count at all. Mm-hmm. So make sure you do that right now. You could be the recipient of that entire cool prize. And the $1,500 is just bonus on top.
22: Absolutely. Send it, and it could be you. It also could be you. That's the smartest person awake. We'll find out here in 3 minutes. It ain't me.
21: It's not Matt, because Matt, it's Wednesday.

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1: Hey, I hate how you look. How do you like that?
0: Well, you better not be talking to me.
1: No, not you. I'm talking to Josh.
0: Okay. Josh. Come on, Josh. You can't say that to somebody.
1: Rude.
0: Looking for you and trying to find the smartest person awake.
2: With a population of over 2 million people in central Indiana, there can only be one. Are you the smartest person awake?
1: Let us find out. The prestige and honor that you get with this title
0: honor
1: will absolutely make your parents proud of you.
0: That's true.
1: Yeah, it's a fact. So answer this question first. Be the first person through with the correct answer, 255-9367. Then you get to brag all day that you are smarter than everyone else. And your parents will love you just a little bit more.
0: Will they?
1: 27% of people have gotten or would consider getting this cosmetic procedure done. What is it? What is it? Your clues. And this is professionally done, by the way. Bright and no trays, no strips.
0: Oh.
1: 255-9367.
0: That's a good guess.
1: 255.
0: Good clue.
1: Thank you. 9367. Every once in a while, I get them.
0: Every great once in a while.
1: Thank you.
0: Like a couple times a year.
1: I'd like to thank Deb, my friends, my family, everyone that believed in me.
0: Move on.
1: Okay. 255-9367. 27% of people have gotten or would consider getting this cosmetic procedure done. What is it? Again, bright and no trays, no strips. Let's see if you are the smartest person awake.
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0: Well, this is that time where we're going to get you to work safely this morning. And it looks as though right now we have one problem. That's in Plainfield. It's westbound 70, real close to the Indianapolis airport. So watch for that. Other than that, just seeing a little slowing through the work zone, northbound 65 on the south side between Raymond Street and I-70.
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13: Showers and thunderstorms today with a high 64, then overnight cloudy, becoming gradually clear with a low 61. And tomorrow, beautiful. This might be a day you want to call in sick to work. Sunny and 81.
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15: Good morning. Maybe you woke up and thought, it's a Wednesday. What's going to happen? No, this is the day that could change your life with a new job title.
16: Mm-hmm.
15: We're looking for the smartest person awake.
17: With a population of over 2 million people in central Indiana, there can only be one. Are you the smartest person awake?
16: It is truly life-changing to be the smartest person awake.
15: I agree with that.
16: You have more confidence. You could go into work a little bit more excited.
15: You'll walk a little taller.
16: Your boss sees that, says, you know what? That person, raise.
15: Oh, you could get a raise.
16: Raise. And then you
15: listen
16: get to
15: this.
16: All the things that you want and then all the happiness, everything. It is a domino effect and it starts right now.
15: That's right. We're manifesting good things in your life.
16: Your question is 27% of people have gotten or would consider getting this cosmetic procedure done. What is it? Your clue.

0: blues are bright and no trays, no strips. So using those clues, get ready to get your life changed. Liz in Whitestown, what do you think the answer is?
1: Teeth whitening.
0: Is right.
2: There you yes. go.
1: Oh, yay. You're the smartest person awake.
0: You are, yeah. Now, have you ever done a cosmetic procedure like that?
1: No, but it's actually funny you mention that because I just talked to my dentist the other day about it, and I was considering it.
0: There you go. Okay.
2: Nice.
0: Well, I think that it's a good one. I mean, not to knock any other cosmetic procedures or anything like that, Deb, but things like Botox and I don't know.
2: I don't trust it.
0: I feel like there's been horror stories.
1: I love me some Botox, not going to lie.
0: Well, and I think it helps a lot with migraines and stuff, too.
2: That's true.
1: It does. It really does.
0: Yeah. And so, like, not knocking anybody else that does it by any means. I just don't think I would ever do it.
2: Well, personally. I think for a lot of people, it's really helpful, but it's expensive.
0: Yeah,
1: it is. And like to keep up with it because it clears off after so many months and depending on your metabolism.
0: Oh, yeah. Damn metabolism every time.
1: I know. If you got a good one, it goes faster.
0: Yeah.
2: Oh, no. I would never even thought of that.
0: Pros and cons. Okay.
2: Yeah. Yes.
1: Your body metabolizes it faster.
2: Yeah. Interesting.
1: Botox. Yep.
0: So pros and cons. You have good metabolism. You can eat as much as you want, but your Botox wears off, or vice versa. Longer Botox, but right. You got to work out harder.
2: I thought we were talking about teeth.
1: So I don't have to worry about that.
0: Yeah, right. Liz, you gave us the correct answer. Go ahead and claim your title.
1: Hey, this is Liz in Whitestown, and I'm the smartest person awake. Woohoo!
0: You can hear it in her voice.
2: Yes, she's very happy.
0: Life change. Congrats, Liz.
2: Now go get your raise.
0: Absolutely. Go get your raise, and make sure you come back real quick, though, because we've got Jared playing Can't Be Deb here in 3 minutes.
2: No, that's not happening, Jared.
0: No?
2: Go home.
0: We'll find out.

0: Deb, how are you feeling today?
1: I'm feeling tired, so I hate to even admit that because I don't want to give someone, you know, a little bit of an advantage.
0: I appreciate your honesty, and maybe singing will help to wake you up a little bit. Ready?
1: Right now?
0: Yeah.
1: What are we singing?
0: Big Bird.
1: Shut your mouth.
0: Big Bird.
1: Leave me alone.
0: Ladies and gentlemen, let's welcome back to the competition, to the stage, from the episode where Deb found out that Big Bird lives on Sesame Street. Jared is back with us. Jared, how are you, buddy?
2: Good morning. I'm great. How are you two?
0: So good.
1: Jared, he just doesn't, he wants to humiliate me a second time.
0: Is that what's happening?
2: Yeah, absolutely. I was listening all last week and Matt's family didn't do so well, so I really wanted to call in and make sure that Deb got put in her place.
0: Yeah, bring her back down a level.
1: Oh,
0: is that what it was?
1: Listen to this.
2: Knock her down a peg.
0: Yeah.
1: All right.
0: Well, Jared, you're a gentleman and a scholar. I appreciate you defending my family's honor.
2: My pleasure.
0: All right. Deb, how are you feeling?
1: A little ticked off, actually.
0: Are you a little nervous?
1: Yeah, nope. I'm just going to turn the anger into a victory. Yeah, Jared, I'm about to embarrass you.
2: Okay. I wish you the best of luck.
0: All right. Let's see how it goes. Jared, you got to be the one to kick Deb out. We need you to say bye, Deb.
2: Bye, Deb.
1: See you later, loser.
2: Hit the bricks.
0: Hit the bricks. There you go. All right, Jared, five questions are coming your way. You have to get more right in order to say that you can beat Deb. If you get the same amount right or fewer right, then you can't beat Deb. Question one. There's a rundown of, quote, poor souls who were led very astray by Google Translate, and it includes things like a sign at a store said video monitoring in progress. We will prostitute shoplifters. Obviously, they meant prosecute. Not the same thing. No. The Internship is a movie about two salesmen whose careers have been torpedoed by the digital age, and they find their way into a coveted internship at Google. Have you ever seen that movie?
2: I have not.
0: Okay. Well, we're going to put it to the test here. Name one main actor in that movie.
2: I have no clue. Galifianakis.
0: All right. Deb's going to hate that too, so don't worry. Question two. Wheel of Fortune is celebrating America's 250th birthday with 2 weeks of America-themed programming in June. Now, viewers at home can also win a trip to a national park or Universal Studios. Who is the current host of Wheel of Fortune?
2: Ryan Seacrest.
0: Question number three. Atlanta is number one on a list of the best, quote, budget-friendly travel destinations in the U.S. this summer. Orlando is second. And the list also includes 100 more metro areas. And Britney Spears' wealthy neighborhood came in last. I don't know why we need to know that piece of information, but I felt I wanted to share it. Name the NFL team in Atlanta.
2: Falcons.
0: Question number four. Tyler White from the Netflix show Love on the Spectrum is now a country artist. He just released his very first country song, and it's called Oh Yeah Baby. And it also is one of his signature taglines. Let's play a game called Name That Tyler. Lead singer of Aerosmith.
2: Steven Tyler.
0: And question number five. A 62-year-old man in Florida was arrested after marching over to his neighbor's property at 3 a.m. to destroy a malfunctioning floodlight. And he did it completely naked. Well, with exception, he was wearing a watch, a headlamp, and flip-flops. He was arrested for trespassing and criminal mischief. Name the bar that borders the Alabama and Florida state lines right in Pensacola that has now become a favorite hotspot for Kenny Chesney.
2: I have no idea. The Blue Chair.
0: Well, if I would have asked about his rum line, that would have been right there. Pretty close.
2: Right.
0: All right. Those are your five questions. We're going to bring Deb back in, give her the same five questions, and see if you can or can't beat Deb just a few minutes away on 95.5 WFMS.
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0: We will be bringing Deb back in, giving her the questions, getting her answers, and we will have clarity on who's victorious. So that'll happen here in about 7 minutes, as well as the annual Kids Fishing Derby will be back. When is it? We'll tell you all the details you need to know coming up within 10 minutes.
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1: The problem remains in Plainfield, westbound 70 out to the airport area, so be careful with that crash. And then also a little slowing through the work zone on the south side. It's northbound 65 between Keystone Avenue and I-70 at the south split.
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1: We'll see showers and thunderstorms today, high of 79. Cloudy tonight, becoming gradually clear, 61 overnight. And then tomorrow, mostly sunny, it's going to be nice. Tomorrow's high, 81.
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0: is back in studio with us, Jared. And while you were hard at work answering the questions, Deb meandered all the way back down to Holiday World to install a new amusement park ride in her honor.
1: Come on.
0: What's the name of that ride, Deb?
1: I didn't install anything. That's hours away. How would I even do that?
0: It's a terrible name. All right. Jared, what would you like to say to Deb to try to get in her head and throw her off her game?
2: No joke, these are tough. I was even stumped on the movie question.
1: No, well, he just said that on purpose to try and throw me off and make me nervous. Is there really a movie question, Matt? You've done enough of those recently. I'm not even going to answer it. Just protest it.
0: Okay. How many of those movie questions have you gotten right that I've asked recently?
1: It doesn't matter. You don't need one every day or every other day. It's overkill.
0: Question one. There's a rundown of poor souls who are led very astray by Google Translate. And it includes things like a sign at a store that said, video monitoring in progress. We prostitute shoplifters.
1: Oh, no.
0: Which?
1: How do you not know that that's wrong?
0: Well, I mean, if English is your second or third language. Thanks a lot, Google Translate.
1: That's not good.
0: Hey, speaking of Google, The Internship is a movie about two salesmen whose careers have been torpedoed by the digital age, and they find their way into a coveted internship at Google. Just name one main actor in that movie.
1: Here we go again. Matt Damon.
0: Final answer?
1: Sure.
0: Okay. Well, unfortunately, Matt Damon is not in the movie.
1: Because I've never seen it.
0: Jared gave us Zach Galifianakis.
1: I don't even know who that is.
0: Which, he's in the movie The Hangover.
1: Never seen it.
0: Okay. Between Two Ferns? You seen that on socials?
1: I've not.
0: Okay. Neither one of them are right. It's one of those comedy movies with Vince Vaughn and Owen Wilson. So, unfortunately, no score. And I think that's fortunate / unfortunate at the same time.
1: I'm actually okay with it because you got it wrong.
0: You did. Exactly.
1: Otherwise, I'd wring your neck.
0: All right. You're right. Thank God that stapler is still on the desk.
1: Right.
0: Score 0-0. Question 2. Wheel of Fortune is celebrating America's 250th birthday with 2 weeks of America-themed programming in June. Viewers at home can also win a trip to a national park or Universal Studios.
1: Cool.
0: Who is the current host of Wheel of Fortune?
1: Ryan Seacrest.
0: Final answer?
1: Yes.
0: Jared also said Ryan Seacrest. You both are right. Nice job. Score is 1-1. Question number 3. Atlanta is number 1 on the list of the best budget-friendly travel destinations in the U.S. this summer. Orlando is 2nd. The list also includes 100 metro areas, and Britney Spears' wealthy neighborhood came in last. So don't try to visit her house if you want to go somewhere budget-friendly. Name the NFL team in Atlanta.
1: Oh, gosh. The Atlanta Falcons.
0: Final answer?
1: Yep.
0: Jared also said Falcons. You both are right. Nice job. The score is tied 2-2. Question number 4. Tyler White from the Netflix show Love on the Spectrum is now a country artist.
1: Wow.
0: He just released his very first country song. It's called Oh Yeah Baby. And it's also one of his signature taglines. Let's play a game called Name That Tyler.
1: I don't do well at this.
0: Lead singer of Aerosmith.
1: Tyler. Tyler, as soon as you said that, Matt, I know his name, but as soon as you said it, I want to say Hubbard, and I can't think of anything else. So, Tyler, I'm going to get this. Her name is Liv. What's her last name? Tyler Hubbard is in my head. No, that's not right. That's not right. Liv Tyler. Steven Tyler. Steven Tyler! Yes! That's right. I know it. That is right.
0: Yeah. What? Final answer.
1: Yes.
0: Okay. That is what Jared
1: Give me
0: said.
1: A point.
0: You both are right.
1: Woo!
0: Nice job.
1: You threw me off there trying to make us think it was the first name.
0: It made me laugh because you were right on. You're like, Liv Tyler, Tyler, Tyler. And I'm like, you got it, though. You came through at the end. Nice job.
2: Dang it. I didn't think she'd get it.
0: Yeah, yeah. The score is Deb 3, Jared 3. We're going into the final question, which means it all comes down to this. Question 5. A 62-year-old man in Florida was arrested after marching over to his neighbor's house at 3 a.m. to destroy a malfunctioning floodlight, and he did it completely naked.
1: Okay, that's weird.
0: Well, okay, not completely naked. He was wearing a watch, a headlamp, and flip-flops.
1: That's even more weird.
0: He was arrested for trespassing and criminal mischief. Name the bar that borders the Alabama and Florida state lines right in Pensacola that has become a famous favorite hotspot for Kenny Chesney.
1: Does he sing about it in a song, maybe? I don't know. Is it the No Shirt, No Shoes, No Service bar? I don't know. It's the Pensacola. Oh, my gosh. Matt, this is bogus. Why would I know that unless I've been? It's the The No Shoes Nation bar.
0: Final answer?
1: Yep.
0: Jared gave us the Blue Chair bar.
1: Oh, my God. Is that right?
0: It's not. And yours also is not correct.
1: Oh, crap.
0: You all were...
1: These were tough.
0: This was a tough one. But he's made a lot of headlines by performing at this bar and having other country artists come to this bar. It's the Floribama.
1: Never even heard of it.
0: Yeah.
1: That's ridiculous.
0: That's all right, because the score ends...
1: Only music nerds know that one.
0: Yeah, probably. The score ends in a tie.
1: Oh, look at that, Jared.
0: Deb 3, Jared 3. So, Jared, how are you feeling right now?
2: I'm a little disappointed, but it's all right. I'll go into a 1-1 tie with her at this point and look forward to the rubber match.
0: Hey, there you go. That's
1: Listen
0: a great
1: answer. That.
0: Yes, yes. And I will just say, those were tough questions. Mm-hmm. So you both, the fact that you got 3 out of 5, pretty darn good. Give yourselves a round of applause. All right, now stop.
1: No one's clapping.
0: No. Jared, we're going to get you a $50 gift card to Ford's Garage. Congratulations.
2: Thank you very much.
0: Now, we need one more thing from you, and we need those final famous words.
2: My name is Jared from Hope, and unfortunately this time I could not be fit.
1: He always prefaces it with this time.
0: This time, yes.
1: Thank you for playing, Jared. You were fun. If you'd like to play just like Jared did, he texts BDEB to 255-9367, and then I got in touch, and we made history.
2: Thank you, guys.

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1: We are lovers of the fishing. Deb, you even love fishing.
0: I do, yeah. Yes. And you know what? I thought about you, Matt, with this because there is an age limit, and unfortunately, you exceed it.
1: How many times over?
0: Well, it's for ages 4 to 14.
1: A couple times over.
0: Yeah,
1: got it.
0: So right. You rolled your eyes. Yeah, you don't get to be included. Man. It's the annual Kids Fishing Derby, and it returns to Eagle Creek Park. And I love the fact that this is free fishing, free food, and family activities at Lily Lake right there in Eagle Creek Park.
1: When you said it like that, it sounded like it was free fishing at Holiday World.
0: No.
1: Free sunscreen. Free parking.
0: Hey, no park entry fee for Derby participants.
1: Love that.
0: No license required for adults, grandparents, or anyone helping a child cast a line. You do have to be between the ages of 4 and 14. But what's included? Fishing poles, bobbers, bait, all on a first-come, first-served basis. You can also bring your own gear if you want. Free hot dogs after you fish. It's all a catch-and-release event. All fish are returned to the water. And I think it's going to be pretty cool. And then once you're done, they say if you want to go try out the Go Ape zip line course or rent yourself a canoe or a kayak, a pontoon boat, go do it.
1: I think this is great. I love Eagle Creek. We're so lucky to have that around.
0: Yeah, it's a beautiful place.
1: Yeah. So, all right, get ready. And if you do catch any fish, please make sure you send a picture to us. We'd love to see them.
0: By the way, it's Saturday, June 6th, 9 to 1. Yeah.
2: Here's what's coming up next with Deb and Matt in the morning.
1: We are going to be kicking off a more music hour. 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
0: Couple of problems. That accident in Plainfield remains westbound 70 out near the Indianapolis airport. Then also seeing some slow spots. Stop and go on the east side. Northbound 465 between I-70 and Pendleton Pike. It is also slow eastbound 70 on the west side between West Street and I-65.
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23: Breast cancer is the most common cancer among women in the world. And according to a new study out of the University of Washington School of Medicine, an estimated 3.5 million cases a year are expected by 2050. Now, the good news is we've gotten so much better at screening, earlier detection, and cutting-edge treatments in many countries, including here in the United States. But even here in America, black women have a death rate from breast cancer that is 40% higher than white women, a disparity that exists despite our world-class treatment infrastructure. 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And remember this, you should start getting mammograms. At what age? 40. 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I'm Dr. Sanjay Gupta, helping you live a better life.
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1: It's going to be rainy today, some thunderstorms as well, with a high 79 overnight, cloudy, becoming gradually clear, low 61, and tomorrow might be a day you want to call in sick to work, because it is going to be gorgeous, mostly sunny, and a high of 81.
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0: 95.5 WFMS with Kenny Chesney. Getting ready for summertime. Deb and Matt in the morning. What did you always want as a child? Maybe you never got it. Maybe it was an unreasonable request. In my opinion, mine wasn't. I wanted a horse.
1: Yeah.
0: I wanted a horse in my backyard.
1: Because, yeah, you had like a bunch of acres.
0: No, we didn't. We lived in a neighborhood.
1: Oh.
0: Had our little postage stamp of a backyard.
1: Yeah.
0: And I didn't understand why we couldn't just put a horse out there.
1: Yeah, it's like, it could totally fit.
0: Yeah.
1: Ma!
0: They kept saying, we don't have a farm. I'm like, what's the point?
1: Yeah, ma!
0: I never got it.
1: I want a horse!
0: Right. So they, well, what they did was they gave me a wooden horse. It was about the size of two palms put together. Wooden horse. And it was painted and it had ribbons all over it. And so I named it.
1: Mm-hmm.
0: But not exactly the same.
1: Well, okay. Now that you're an adult.
0: Yes.
1: Why don't you get a horse for your backyard in Westfield?
0: I don't have a farm.
1: Is there an HOA? Yeah, right.
0: Yes, there is an HOA.
1: A rule against it?
0: Yes. Now, I will say my Uncle Ralph had a farm. He lived out near Vincennes. So obviously, I didn't get to go very often. I lived in Anderson. But I did go the one time I went horseback riding on my Uncle Ralph's horse at the farm. It bucked me off.
1: Mm.
0: I landed on my face. A twig went up my nose. Blood gushed everywhere.
1: Oh, no.
0: And he made me get right back on because you're supposed to get right back on the horse.
1: That's right.
0: And he made me do it. I was bawling. So I got over wanting a horse after that.
1: You and your face stick and all, huh?
0: Yeah.
1: Yeah,
0: I was a teenager.
1: Rough.
0: It was rough.
1: Ugh.
0: I did win the horse cutting competition here in town. For the radio station. So that I did get some experience with horses.
1: The way the story's roller coaster.
0: Yes,
1: I didn't know where we landed.
0: Yeah,
1: Do you want a horse or not?
0: Well, I love horses,
1: yeah.
0: But I should stick with my wooden horse, which
1: okay.
0: I still have, by the way. Thank
1: nice.
0: You very much. So
1: very
0: what did
1: sweet.
0: You want as a child that you never got? What about you, Matt?
1: I have to say mine is a go-kart and not like just a regular go-kart
0: yeah.
1: because I really wanted it. I lived out on the farm. Could have had horses.
0: Yeah, thanks.
1: But yeah, so we... I guess we had a lot of property and driveway, and I just wanted to just rip around on it. So my mom told my grandpa, and he ended up, instead of buying one, my grandpa was super, like, high ingenuity. He made me a go-kart.
0: He built you one.
1: He built one, and he had a frame and everything, put the tires on it, put, like, a little lawnmower engine on the back. They had to, you know, pull start. And
0: that's
1: like,
0: awesome.
1: It was great. It was so great. But I still, as a kid, you know, always think about that. You saw the shiny one that was all painted with gloss paint.
0: At the neighbors.
1: The bumpers and yeah, all the stuff. And I'm like, oh, that's so cool. And here I am on mine. But it still worked. And I still got a homemade video of me driving Aww. This thing around. It was my first hosting duties. So it was racing with Matt.
0: That was so nice.
1: Yeah,
0: I love
1: great.
0: That he did that for you.
1: Me too. And so hindsight 2020. Love it.
0: Yeah, could have built me a horse. I didn't get a horse.
1: I don't know if that's how you make horses, just building them.
0: What did you want as a child? 255-9367. It's okay if it was unreasonable. You were a kid.
1: Yeah, like a hot air balloon.
0: That's right. 255-9367. We're Deb and Matt of the Morning.

0: That's Brett Young, 95.5 WFMS, with Dev and Matt in the morning. And we're talking about those things that you wanted as a child and you just never got. You requested it. They knew you wanted it, but maybe it wasn't practical.
1: Yeah.
0: Matt, you wanted a shiny new go-kart.
1: Yeah. Well, I had one. It was one that was a homemade. So it's kind of like, you know, oh, we've got a homemade go-kart at home, right?
0: Right.
1: It's not as shiny and nice.
0: But you wanted the brand new car.
1: Yeah, yes. The one that looked like it was so fast.
0: Yes. We heard from Jan, who says, hey, Dev, I also wanted a horse when I was young. And we moved to the country. My dad promised us we could get a horse. And unfortunately, a state police officer was shot and killed near our house. They came and searched our barns. After this happened, my mom told my dad to get us back to town. Never got our horse.
1: Oh, no.
0: Oh, wow. Interesting. That's we heard from Michael, who says, Dev, I don't think the HOA, how would they feel about you putting a horse? But he did recommend he could maybe, I could put a vest on my horse and call it my emotional support animal.
1: You could.
0: Because I always wanted one when I was younger. Brenda says she wanted a play kitchen. Always wanted a play kitchen with the stove, the sink, and the refrigerator. And we also heard from, where was it? Meredy. Meredy says, I always wanted a sibling. And I love that. She said, so badly I wanted one. Parents divorced when I, and then I got two siblings when I turned 16. I wouldn't trade it for the world.
1: That's so nice.
0: Yeah. What did you want as a child? 255-9367.
1: Stephanie from the West Side sent us a message on Facebook as well. She says, I told everybody that I wanted a real monkey for Christmas. I didn't want anything else. Unfortunately, I didn't get the monkey.
0: Aw.
1: I got several stuffed monkeys. So, I mean, you know, better than nothing.
0: A monkey might have been hard to pull off.
1: I think so, too.
0: I mean, you see those ones. What are the ones called where they're really small and they sit on your shoulder sometimes? I mean, the people do have pet monkeys.
1: Yeah, I don't know.
0: I can't remember the name for it.
1: Unfortunately, I'm not that well-versed. However, Deb, if you watch the show Friends, there's a monkey that's in that one.
0: Is there?
1: Yeah.
0: I haven't seen that episode, and I'm good with that.
1: Or any of the episodes.
0: Listen, we have loved bulldogs for the longest time because I was a Butler grad. Yeah. And so Hayden requested about 8 years ago, I want an English bulldog, nothing else for Christmas. Mm-hmm. If I don't get it, my Christmas is ruined. Oh. And I'm like, oh, well, no pressure.
1: Yeah, right.
0: And then we got Bella.
1: Well, there you go.
0: So, yeah.
1: Love that. 255-9367. We'd love to hear from you. What did you always want as a kid?

0: This is Jason Aldean, Dirt Road Anthem on 95.5 WFMS with Deb and Matt in the morning, talking about those things that you asked for as a child, never got. I always wanted a horse. It never happened. Never got my horse. We also heard from Michael, who wanted to remind me that it's Marcel, the monkey's name.
1: Marcel, that's right.
0: I guess Ross has it on Friends?
2: Yes, on Friends, yes.
0: Okay. And then we heard from, let's see, Precious. Precious says, I wanted an easy bake oven and I wanted a dollhouse. And I never got either.
2: That's
0: and
2: rough.
0: Well, I was asking about what those monkeys that are small and people have them as pets, they're called spider monkeys.
1: Spider monkeys.
0: Kelly shared that with us.
1: Yes.
0: She always wanted as a child an Atari. She said, I had the fake one in television. Boo. And then Lauren says, good morning, Deb and Matt. When I was a kid, I always wanted a Power Wheels Barbie Jeep to ride around in. And sadly, I never got it.
1: Oh, yeah.
0: What did you want as a child? 255-9367. And if it wasn't practical, that's still okay because our little kid brains don't understand that.
1: That's true. Very true. Cindy on Facebook says, I wanted a pet monkey. Paula agrees with you, Deb. Same, a horse. I couldn't understand why I couldn't get one.
0: Right.
1: But I like this one from Sue. She says, a chicken named Deborah. There you go.
0: Wait, what? Why would you want a chicken named Deborah?
1: That's, I don't know, but I love it, and I think it's hilarious. And
0: that is funny.
1: If you're getting a new chicken or you have a new chicken, name it Deborah. Mm. Send us a picture. And now that'll be our studio chicken,
0: Deborah. Our studio chicken. Yeah. Ramona says, hi, Deb and Matt. When I was little, I always wanted a real baby tiger. A tiger.
1: Yeah, that's safe.
0: I kind of understand why your parents passed on that one.
1: Right.
0: Yeah. 255-9367. What did you want as a child? We're Deb and Matt in the morning.

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0: That's Corey Kent, Coetzel, performing at Fisher's Event Center soon. That's Rocky Mountain Low on 95.5 WFMS with Deb and Matt in the morning. Talking about those things you wanted as a child. Matt, for you, it was a go-kart?
1: Yep, one of those new shiny ones instead. I got a homemade one. Still awesome, especially now as an adult. I really appreciated it.
0: What color, if you could have gotten the brand new, what color would you have chosen?
1: Oh, probably like green and black.
0: Oh, okay. Yeah. I'm picturing red in my mind, but
1: sure. Lime green.
0: Lime green, that...
1: So
0: super
1: fast.
0: Neon color.
1: Yeah, that color made it fast.
0: Would you put a flag on the back, or is that not cool?
1: I probably wouldn't have.
0: Okay. I wouldn't have put a flag on the back of my horse either, but I never got a horse to even consider it.
1: You could have carried it.
0: I could have carried it.
1: Yeah.
0: Yeah. And what's the phrase? At dawn,
1: we ride. Oh. The British are coming.
0: Oh, no. I'm just going through the backyard. I'm just going through Eastwood neighborhood in Anderson, Indiana.
1: Yeah, there you go.
0: But I was told we don't have a farm, as if that mattered. So Pam says, a morning when I was a kid, I wanted a St. Bernard puppy. Didn't happen because my dad said it would be too big. Those do get pretty large,
1: yeah.
0: St. Bernard. I just imagine the dog hair you would have everywhere.
1: Oh, for sure.
0: That would be crazy. We heard from, Chelsea says, what I wanted as a child to grow up and be an adult. I wanted a house and a car and all the things. And now I want to be a kid again.
1: Lame, right? Yeah. Now that you're an adult, you're like, oh, I wish I could go back.
0: I wanted this. Debbie says, good morning. When I was junior high, I really wanted an Afghan hound. There are some funky looking dogs, but in junior high, my junior high brain, I thought they were the coolest looking dogs ever. And then also we heard from Tracy, who says, good morning. As an only child, I think I wanted everything. Pony, bike, name brand clothes. In hindsight, didn't get all that I wanted, but I had all that I needed, and I learned to work for what I want. Nothing gets handed to you.
1: I'm going to say that Afghan hound, by the way.
0: Yeah.
1: That's like the Fabio version of a dog.
0: It's full of hair, isn't it?
1: Just long hair that you're like, you should be in a shampoo commercial.
0: It's a show dog, isn't it? Don't you see those in the show competitions?
1: Oh, yeah, absolutely. Yeah. So, interesting. Michelle in Toledo, what about you? What did you always want growing up?
2: I wanted an Easy Bake Oven my cousin got because she was 2 years older, and I always had that hate against her about it.
1: She could have cake whenever she wanted, right?
2: Yeah, I guess I was too spoiled, right?
1: Lisa in Greenwood, what did you always want?
3: I wanted the Easy Bake Oven.
1: Very popular choice.
0: You know, well, you could still get it as an adult.
1: Yeah, you still have that opportunity.
3: I've got a life-size one now.
1: Yeah, I was going to say, now you got a regular oven.
0: Yeah, but there's something about little tiny cakes.
1: Yeah, yeah.
3: I know, right?
1: The adult version is the not-so-easy bake oven, right?
3: That's right. Not as fun.
1: When your adult oven is now responsible for cooking for other people, it takes the fun out of it, sometimes. We'd love to hear from you. 255-9367. You can call or text, or inside the free 95.5 WFMS app, you can record a message and send it directly to us. It's easy. So easy. Maybe you always wanted a phone growing up.
0: Ooh.
1: And then your parents are like, you don't need a phone.
0: Maybe you wanted your own bedroom, but you had to share with your sister, Michelle.
1: Yeah.
0: Michelle and I had to share.
1: Ashley.
0: A waterbed. We had to share a waterbed.
1: Oh, my God.
0: Every time she rolled over, I moved.

0: That's Miranda Lambert, 95.5 WFMS with Deb and Matt in the morning. What did you long for as a child? You asked your parents. It was really important. Did you get it? Probably not. Tasha says, I wanted a Lego castle. Never got it.
1: Ooh, there's so many Lego kits I wanted. So many.
0: Griffin was really good at putting those together. He's the person we go to now when you have to have stuff assembled.
1: Oh, yeah.
0: Because I'm not patient enough to read the instructions.
1: Right. Yeah.
0: So he was always good at those. Bonnie says, I always wanted a horse, just like Deb. And she had the 70s hobby horse. That's not the same thing, right? So she waited until she became an adult. She bought herself one. She got herself a real horse.
1: There you go.
0: How cool is that? Now, yes. Mitzi says she wanted a John Travolta Barbie doll. She was 7 when Grease came out. She says, I'm not even sure they made one. I just remember that's the gift that I wanted so badly. A John Travolta Barbie doll.
1: Not only is it difficult to get, you know, maybe a Barbie doll in that situation, but when you have to ask your parents to actually get one made.
0: Because it's not an item in the real store thing.
1: I hope you get it eventually. There's got to be one, right?
0: You would think. Jamie says, I wanted to be a mermaid. It's not that she wanted something. She wanted to be a mermaid. That's Jamie and Avon. We also heard from Doc Corey. Doc Corey says, I shared a waterbed. Me bringing that up that I shared with my sister. I wanted my own room. I wanted her out in her own bed because every time she rolled over, I rolled over. And Doc Corey says, I had to do the same thing, share a waterbed. Oh, my gosh, what a classic core memory. 255-9367, what did you want as a child?
1: I'm looking here, and it does look like there was a John Travolta. It was on stage, John Travolta superstar, 12-inch doll.
0: Okay.
1: Can wear clothes of Ken, Donnie, and all other 12-inch dolls.
0: You could have had that.
1: I just imagine playing with it. Summer love.
0: Is it still for sale? Is this on eBay or something?
1: I don't know. It's celebritydollmuseum.com is where I found it. So.
0: Okay. It's $9,000.
1: Also, what a weird website.
2: Here's what's coming up next with Deb and Matt in the morning.
1: I just messed up my entire social media algorithm.
0: You're also searching at work. Yeah, our corporate office is going to be like, what is Matt Malone doing?
1: It's for the show. I swear.
0: That's what they all say.
1: We've got more of your responses at 255-9367. And don't forget, 8:35 this morning, we're playing Maroney or Baloney.
0: No, it's the other way around.
1: Baloney or Maroney.
0: You got it.
1: We're going to try to get you into Megan Maroney's show coming up here this Saturday at Gamebridge, and you could win a $500 merch pack.
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0: You also get to go to the front of the line with that $500 merch pack.
1: And you get to actually pick out the merchandise. That's not something we have a preset.
0: Yeah. Watch it on eastbound 70 on the east side at rural Keystone Avenue. We had a stalled vehicle. We have been told it's moved out of the way, but it's created a backup. And then that accident in Plainfield, westbound 70 near the airport, that's cleared up. Watch it on Southeastern Avenue at Fisher Road, southeast side. That's a crash.
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0: We'll see showers and thunderstorms today. High of 79. Cloudy tonight, becoming gradually clear, 61 overnight. And then tomorrow, mostly sunny. It's going to be nice. Tomorrow's high, 81.
2: This is the morning show where you're the star.
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0: That is Nate Smith, Whiskey on You on 95.5 WFMS with Deb and Matt in the morning, talking about those things you wanted as a child, never got. Matt says, a dirt bike. He wanted a dirt bike.
1: He did?
0: Yes.
1: Wow.
0: Yeah, and he says, but I'm an adult now and I have four.
1: Hey, there you go.
0: Made up for it, would you say? Priscilla says, love listening to you guys every morning. Thank you, Priscilla. She says, when I was growing up, I always said I wanted to be like my mom. And I prayed I would be an amazing mom to my kids as she was to us. Aw, thanks. What a compliment to your mother.
1: Very much.
0: That's so sweet. Lana says, "My I always wanted a baby cub." It's kind of a tough request. She says her parents ended up telling her they grew up to be big and will eat you.
1: I don't want a cub anymore.
0: Yeah, I don't think so. We heard from Kathy, who says, good morning, Deb and Matt. I always wanted a Barbie dream house. I found out years later Santa couldn't get it put together, so I got Barbie's one-story house. And then Roberta says, I always wanted a horse, even into adulthood, but I'm in no place to have my own. So what she did was she aligned herself with people who had horses.
1: Yeah.
0: Her friends had horses. So she says, I got all the thrill with none of the responsibility. And James wanted a tree house.
1: Oh, that's awesome.
0: Never got it.
1: Going to Matt's dirt bikes, too.
0: Yeah.
1: My mom's boyfriend's nephew had a dirt bike. We go visit their house.
0: Oh, would he let you ride it?
1: No, I was too young.
0: Okay.
1: I was too small for the bike that they had. But seeing him ride it, I wanted one so bad, too. I'm like, oh, man. But then also I realized I was probably not the most coordinated.
0: Oh, so, you don't say.
1: Yeah, I know. Very strange.
0: Also, one more from Michelle, who says, good morning, Deb and Matt. I always wanted a pet pygmy goat. Never happened, as mom didn't think it was a good idea, so now I'm waiting for my husband to come through.
1: There you go. All right. We got a message through our free 95.5 WFMS app. You can always send us messages here, too, by the way.
0: Yes.
1: Whether we've got a conversation going on or if you just want to say something, send it. It's free. Download it.
2: I always wanted my own pair of roller skates. I was a big roller skater. It was something I did every Friday and Saturday in my teenage years. And I always wanted my own pair of roller skates, and I never got them.
1: Oh, man.
0: Interesting.
1: What a fun thing to do growing up. What a great memory maker for your childhood.
0: Yeah.
1: Roller skating.
0: Griffin got his own bowling ball.
1: Did he?
0: Never used it. Still sitting at the top of his closet.
1: You should let him and you should sign him and Julia up
0: for bowling league.
1: Bowling league.
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1: You said you wanted it so bad, now you got it. We are going to be playing Can't Be Deb coming up here in about 10 minutes. Deb, you're taking on Missy, so get ready.
0: I'm not even nervous.
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0: Okay, just a slight.
1: Just a little nervousness?
0: But okay. I'm still going to win. Watch it on the west side, southbound 465, the off-ramp to West 71st Street. There's an accident right there on the exit ramp. It is stop and go back to 86th Street, so that's a little bit of a hassle. And then also Southeastern Avenue at Fisher Road on the southeast side, not south seaside. That is a crash. Why can't I talk today?
1: South seaside makes it sound like we're in the ocean.
0: I'm just going to start calling it that. Over on the south seaside.
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15: Colleague of mine was telling me the other day about how their Instagram feed is filled with videos, most of them kind of funny, about how grandparents and friends tend to bulldoze new parents out of the way to get to see their baby. As a dad of three daughters, I know how life really does become all about them the moment those kids are born. But I also know parents are still people, too, who need their own attention beyond being mom or dad. And moms, in particular in those early years, can feel especially invisible in the eyes of other people. So what can you do to stop contributing to what is known as maternal invisibility? Women we spoke to said these two things were the most helpful. When people stopped to ask how they could best support them, number one, or when they took the initiative to handle certain tasks that obviously needed to be done. I'm Dr. Sanjay Gupta, helping you live a better life.
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1: It's going to be rainy today. Some thunderstorms as well with a high 79 overnight. Cloudy, becoming gradually clear. Low 61. And tomorrow might be a day you want to call in sick to work because it is going to be gorgeous. Mostly sunny and a high of 81.
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0: We've got Missy that is here to play. And Missy, you have already played once before, but how did things go?
1: I did not beat Deb. We were 2-for-2, so I'm going to do better this time. We're going to have better questions this time.
2: Oh,
1: I'm ready to go.
2: Whoa,
0: okay.
2: See, sometimes it is
0: okay.
2: The questions. I'm with her on
0: I
2: that.
0: I feel attacked, and I'm not the guy you're competing against, Missy.
2: But
0: you
2: the
0: know?
2: Questions make the game.
0: That's true. That is true. They
2: can depend on a victory, you know, or not.
0: Okay. I'll take that. Mm-hmm. Well, I'm going to ask super hard questions. So, Missy, just kidding. Just kidding. All right, Missy, you get to get Deb out of here so that way we can see who comes out victorious. But you've got to be the person to do it. We'll have you say, bye, Deb.
1: Bye, Deb.
2: Okay, see you later, Missy. Missy. You little Missy.
1: Little Missy.
2: All right. Right. Do your best. Don't suck.
0: All right. 5 questions are coming your way, Missy. You have to get more right in order to say that you can beat Deb. If you get the same amount right or fewer right, then you can't beat Deb. Question 1. Google is changing its search box for the first time in 25 years. They've actually done away with that simple bar and instead have added bells and whistles to incorporate more interactive searches in AI. What is the name of the butler for the now, as of May 1st, debunked website ask.com?
1: I do not know anything about that, so I'm going to say, I don't want to say this, but I said Jesus.
0: You said Jesus?
1: Yes.
0: All right. It's a heck of a butler. Jesus is your butler. That's great. All right. Question 2. There's a Billy Joel biopic in the works, but Billy does not support it and won't lend his life or music rights. His rep says any attempt to make the movie would be, quote, legally and professionally misguided. Who is known as Queen Bee?
1: That is Beyonce.
0: Question 3. People are listing the, quote, fancy food words from menus that, quote, instantly make them roll their eyes. Words like deconstructed, curated, artisanal, and freshly dug potatoes. Ridiculous. Jeremy Allen White stars in this series about a Chicago family sandwich shop turned fancy restaurant after a heartbreaking death in the family. What's the name of that show?
1: I don't even have anything for that. Cheers.
0: Question 4. There was a woman on TikTok who ate a picture of Glenn Powell every day. And yes, you heard me right. She ate the picture every day in hopes that he would notice her and give her a part in a movie. Glenn even watched her do it at one of his movie premieres. True or false? It takes 7 years to digest bubble gum after you swallow it.
1: False.
0: And question 5. Nashville is officially getting the Super Bowl in 2030. NFL owners voted to bring the biggest sporting event to Music City. What is the name of the current Titans Stadium in Nashville?
1: I don't know sports, sorry. Gainbridge.
0: Those are your 5 questions. We're going to bring Deb back in, give her the same 5 questions, and we'll see if you can or can't beat Deb just a few minutes.

0: We are back playing Can't Beat Deb, sponsored by CMH Builders and Missy. We have got Deb back in studio, and would you believe that she is wearing a leather jacket? And, you know, obviously since we're, you know, past the Indy 500, Deb wanted to try to get an early start for next year. So she actually took the leather jacket and started stitching her own sponsors and logos on jacket.
1: Let's be real.
0: I know. It's like you haven't even actually sold sponsorship. You're just doing it in hopes that you'll get some.
1: No, I'm not.
0: Okay, it's all right.
1: You lie.
0: Missy, you had all five questions, and now you have an opportunity to throw Deb off her game and talk a little trash. What would you like to say?
2: I'd like to say, you got this, Deb, because I don't.
1: Oh, no. We shall see.
0: All right, here we go. Question one. Google is changing its search box for the first time in 25 years. They've done away with the simple bar and have added bells and whistles to incorporate more interactive searches and AI. What is the name of the butler for the now, as of May 1st, debunked website ask.com?
1: The butler?
0: Yeah. What is the butler's name?
1: I don't know anything about it. Okay. So we'll go with, what's a good butler's name? Let's go with Mr. Butler.
0: Mr. Butler. Final answer?
1: No. Roger.
0: Okay.
1: Philip. I'm going to go with Philip. That sounds a little bit more, you know, debonair. One of the three might be right.
0: Unfortunately, Philip is not the answer. Missy gave us the answer of Jesus.
1: Oh, well, you know what? Top dog right there.
0: He is. Not the answer. Not the answer. The actual answer is Jeeves.
1: Oh, Jeeves. Jeeves.
0: The original website was askjeeves.com, and they shortened it to ask, but they actually...
2: close.
0: You were close.
1: Yes.
0: And that's why when you said Jesus, I'm like, I had to hear it one more time just to make sure.
1: I think I vaguely remember that.
0: Yeah, it was a long time ago, but now that website has gone away. Your score is Deb 0, Missy 0. Question 2. There's a Billy Joel biopic in the works, and Billy doesn't want to support it and won't lend his life or music rights. His rep says that any attempt to make the movie would be, quote, legally and professionally misguided. Who is known as Queen Bee?
1: Me. I'm kidding. Beyonce.
0: Final answer?
1: Yes.
0: Missy said Beyonce as well. You both
1: Ooh,
0: are right.
1: That's
0: nice
1: right.
0: Job.
1: Let's do this, Missy.
0: That means the score is 1-1. Question number 3. People are listing the, quote, fancy food words from menus that, quote, instantly make them roll their eyes. Some of these words include deconstructed.
1: I hate a deconstructed sandwich.
0: Curated.
1: That was on a menu recently.
0: Artisanal. Mm. And this is my favorite. I have to hold my pinky up for this one.
1: Okay.
0: Freshly dug potatoes.
1: That's dumb.
0: It's really dumb, right?
1: That sounds snobby.
0: That's right. Jeremy Allen White stars in this series about a Chicago family sandwich shop turned a fancy restaurant after a heartbreaking death in the family. What is it?
1: Oh, this is not good. I don't know. I've never watched it. I know my niece works in Chicago and saw him because he was filming nearby, and he plays a chef in the movie, or in the TV series, I'm pretty sure. So we're going to call it Chefy Boy.
0: Chefy Boy?
1: I know what he looks like. Yeah. He does Calvin Klein underwear commercials.
0: We look a lot alike.
1: No, you don't. Let's see. Let's just call it The City.
0: Okay. Final answer?
1: Yes.
0: It's not what Missy said.
1: Maybe Missy's wrong.
0: I mean, she is. She said cheers. Love Ted Danson. Woody Harrelson. Great show. Norm, unfortunately, cheers is not right. You said the City?
1: Mm-hmm. Figure it sounded better than Chefy Boy.
0: Yeah. I mean, it sounds better.
1: Did I get it?
0: No.
1: Oh.
0: What was the radio station you used to work for?
1: The Bear.
0: That's the answer.
1: The name's The Bear?
0: The Bear is the name of the show.
1: Oh, man. Are you kidding me?
0: No, that is the name of the show. I do
1: recommend
0: it. What's
1: that have to do with cooking? Nothing. The City
0: question.
1: Would have been a better name.
0: Yeah. So the score is Deb 1, Missy 1. We're going into question
1: number 4. It's the questions, Missy. It's the questions.
2: Absolutely.
0: Maybe. But you both are tied, so that's all right.
1: All right.
0: Question 4. There was a woman on TikTok who ate a picture of Glenn Powell every day. And you heard me right. She ate a picture of Glenn Powell every day in the hope that he would notice her and give her a part in a movie.
1: What's eating the picture of him have to do with anything?
0: Just something crazy that would go viral.
1: Maybe it was edible icing.
0: It was edible paper.
1: Okay.
0: It wasn't just like...
1: That would be really weird if not.
0: Pulled out of the laser jet printer.
1: Sure.
0: Glenn did watch her do it, by the way, and it was at one of his movie premieres that she did it. So, true or false? It takes 7 years to digest bubble gum after you swallow it.
1: That's a myth. That's false.
0: Final answer?
1: Although I believed it for many years. Yeah, that's my final.
0: Okay. Missy also said false.
1: Gosh.
0: You both are right. Nice job.
1: Ooh, ooh, ooh.
0: That means the score is now tied up 2-2 as we go into the final question. That means it all comes down to this. Question 5. Nashville is officially getting the Super Bowl in 2030. NFL owners voted, and they all agreed to bring it to Music City, which they should have the new stadium open. Actually, I want to say not this year, but next year.
1: Wow. Yeah. That'd be a big deal.
0: What is the name of the current Titans Stadium in Nashville?
1: Oh my gosh. I never know. You know, I don't remember stadium names. I just don't. So it is the Titans Stadium.
0: Final answer?
1: No. It's probably got a sponsorship tied to it. So it's the Nissan Stadium. That sounds right.
0: Is that your final answer?
1: Sure. Yeah. I've heard that somewhere. I don't know if it's Nashville or not.
0: Okay.
1: Let's go with it.
0: Missy did not say Nissan Stadium. But she should have.
1: Is that
0: right?
1: Because
0: you're right.
1: Yes! Woo! Total guess.
0: Nissan Stadium. And unfortunately, Missy gave us Gainbridge. But she knew that wasn't right. So, Missy, you had a good effort and you had good spirit while playing along. But unfortunately for you today, the score does not go in your favor. The final, Deb 3, Missy 2. So, Missy.
1: So close.
0: We had fun, though, right? We created memories, right?
2: Absolutely.
0: There you go. We love that. Well, you know what? We're going to reward you. We're going to get you a $50 gift card to one of my favorite places, Ford's Garage, which you can actually stop in today through Friday this week from 11 to 5 for the All-American Value Meal starting at just $10.99. Burgers, chicken sandwiches, tenders, so much more. Great food, great price. It's Ford's Garage. So, and maybe I'll see you there, Missy.
2: Sweet.
0: Yeah. We need one more thing from you, though, and it's those final famous words.
2: This is Missy from Brownsburg, and I can't beat Deb.
1: Tough day, Missy. Tough day. If you'd like to play, text the words BEAT DEB to 255-9367, and then we're going to get you on the calendar.

0: 95.5 WFMS. All right, that is Darius Rucker. We're Deb and Matt in the morning. The kids are home for the summer. You're probably thinking, now what am I going to make them for breakfast again every single morning? If you want to make it a little more tasty, Matt and I have the solution, because I'd be down for this. What about you, Matt?
1: Oh, absolutely.
0: Details in 3 minutes. 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She said,

0: far does a goodbye go? That is Jason Aldean with Deb and Matt in the morning, 95.5 WFMS. What?
1: I just wonder, like, when you ask that question, how far does a goodbye go? Like, what's your expectation? And then what exceeds that expectation? You're like, oh, it goes that far. Whoa, that was way further than I thought.
0: Yeah, maybe you don't want to know the answer,
1: right?
0: Actually.
1: I don't know.
0: So if you have the kids home and they're asking for breakfast each morning, you're thinking, this is getting old, making the same thing every day. How about Bisquick Cinnamon Toast Crunch Pancake and Baking Mix?
1: Yes. Yeah.
0: Does that not sound good? Bisquick is releasing its first new baking mix in 6 years, and they've partnered with Cinnamon Toast Crunch to do it. It has the special Cinnadust included.
1: I'm in.
0: And you can use it for more than pancakes, waffles, muffins, cookies, and more. They give you 3 recipes on the back of the box to try. Someone suggested Betty Crocker's Cinnamon Toast Crunch frosting. Yeah. If you're going to make muffins or something like that, you can put that on top.
1: I can just imagine doing, like, biscuits, like actual homemade biscuits with this. Like, how great that would be. Ugh.
0: More like dessert, really.
1: Yeah,
0: that
1: absolutely.
0: Would be really good. No timeline on when we're going to see this in stores. It just says coming soon to stores near you. So watch for it on your next grocery run. But fans are pretty excited about it. One already posted on social media, I need this in my life.
1: I'm drooling. I'm literally drooling
0: right
1: now.
0: It does look pretty good. Bisquick Cinnamon Toast Crunch Pancake and Baking Mix.
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1: 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So keep listening. Because we'll have that coming up for you in about 7 minutes.
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0: Well, we have a couple of problems. One of those is on the west side, southbound 465. It's the off-ramp to West 71st Street. An accident right there on the exit ramp and stop-and-go traffic as a result back to 86th Street. Also, that problem on Southeastern Avenue at Fisher Road, that's been clear. And we do have some slowing if you're traveling on the east side. It's northbound 465 between Brookville and Pendleton Pike.
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0: It's Deb and Matt in the morning. 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
7: How often do you stop to wonder whether you should share something that's revealing, maybe even embarrassing, with a partner, a friend, or even your boss? In her new book called Revealing, The Underrated Power of Oversharing, behavioral scientist Leslie John says doing just that can help you deepen relationships that are vital to your life. We need people to trust us in order to get things like love, friendship, and career success. That's what she told us. When you make yourself vulnerable by revealing something sensitive, it does make other people trust you. In turn, when you ask someone to reveal something about themselves, showing that interest will generally lead someone to like you more. Why? Because people like to be asked about themselves, she says. It also signals that they are discriminating and choosy, but in a good way. I'm Dr. Sanjay Gupta, helping you live a better life.
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12: We'll see showers and thunderstorms today. High of 79. Cloudy tonight, becoming gradually clear. 61 overnight. And then tomorrow, mostly sunny. It's going to be nice. Tomorrow's high, 81.
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0: 95.5 WFMS. Nobody but you. That's Blake Shelton and her husband. No, that's Blake Shelton and his wife. I got it wrong. Gwen Stefani. We're Dev and Matt in the morning. Matt's laughing at me.
1: Hi.
0: Hi. I told you just a second ago I need to wake up, and that's probably why I'm making mistakes like that.
1: That's okay.
0: It's your fault. I was going to blame you anyway.
1: It is my fault. I didn't ask for coffee sooner, and that's what it
0: that's
1: is.
0: That's exactly
1: yes.
0: what it is.
1: Yes.
0: We want to send you to see Megan Maroney absolutely free. You probably heard there's a big concert this weekend. Yes, she's going to be here Saturday, Gainbridge Fieldhouse. You can go and not even pay for the tickets, but first you have to play Bologna or Maroney.
1: Very simple. We give you a fact, and you have to say... Yeah, that's totally Megan Maroney.
0: Yeah. Or you'd be like, that's baloney.
1: Baloney. So, we'd love for you to play 255-9367. Again, this opportunity, if you play with us, you get it right, you automatically win tickets.
0: That's
1: no
0: right.
1: No matter what. This $500 shopping spree, though, that goes to our grand prize winner.
0: That's so cool.
1: This is one of those situations where you really feel like a big deal. You get in front of the line, everybody else is behind you, and you're getting to shop. And pick out everything. Every size is going to be there. You get to not have to worry about, oh, that one's sold out, but I really like that one. I really want that one.
0: Nope. You don't worry about it.
1: You get it all taken
0: care
1: of. Her
0: merch sells out mm-hmm. often at shows, and that's not going to be an issue for you because you're getting a $500 merch package, and you get to move to the front of the line. Looking for caller 5 right now, 255-9367 with Deb and Matt in the morning.

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0: That's Keith Urban, Somebody Like You on 95.5 WFMS. Deb and Matt in the morning, we are the free concert station. We want you to go to see Megan Maroney absolutely free on Saturday at Gainbridge Fieldhouse. If you're lucky, you could be the grand prize winner, which means you get that $500 merch package and you move to the front of the line. You're like, excuse me, you're in my spot.
1: Move! I'm important!
0: I was trying to be polite about it.
1: Yeah.
0: You're a little bit more in your face.
1: You have to be, because you're important.
0: Looking for caller 5 to play Baloney or Maroney. 255-9367.
1: It looks like we got Tara on the phone. Tara, where do you live?
2: Greenwood.
1: All right. Tara, in Greenwood, do you have any pink clothing items?
2: I've got quite a few.
1: Perfect, because if you win today, you know for sure you're going to see Megan Maroney this Saturday, and pink is the color you have to wear to the show, all right?
2: Happily.
1: All right. So that means you are caller 5, and we need you to play Baloney or Maroney.
2: Oh, my gosh. Okay.
0: Megan only has dogs.
2: She only has dogs? Is that what she said?
0: Yes. Like, oof, oof.
2: I'm going to say Baloney.
1: Did you say Baloney?
2: I did say Baloney.
1: Yes!
2: Mm-hmm. You heard me right.
1: That's right.
2: Yeah! Woo!
1: Well, Tara, we made this pretty simple for you. It was that easy. You're going to see Megan Maroney on Saturday.
2: Oh, my gosh. That's crazy.
0: Megan loves her cats.
1: She sure does.
2: Okay, she loves cats. All right. I will sear that in my memory now.
1: Perfect. And you are now in the running for that $500 grand prize shopping spree, too.
2: My daughter graduates high school on Saturday morning, so she's going to be so excited.
1: Oh, my gosh.
0: What a great gift.
1: The best grad party ever.
2: Yeah, for sure.
1: You just happen to invite Megan Maroney there, and you're having it at Gainbridge Fieldhouse.
2: Yeah.
1: Tara, congratulations.
2: Awesome. Thank you so much.
3: Here's what's coming up next with Deb and Matt in the morning.
1: I'm just going to say the food and drinks at that grad party are not complimentary, just so you know. We are so excited. 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
0: That's going to be so cool. And Chris Stapleton's hanging out there waiting for you to show up.
1: Absolutely. So we will do that here coming up just after 9 o'clock.
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0: Have a little problem on the east side. Some police activity on northbound 465 at Brookville Road. Your left lane is blocked, that fast lane at exit 47. And then stop and go traffic now back past I-74. So definitely avoid that. Also, if you're on the north side, westbound 465 between Meridian and Michigan, that is slow moving. More in minutes.
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0: It's Dev and Matt in the morning. 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
14: A better life with Dr. Sanjay Gupta.
15: Making sure your kids get enough sleep. It's one of the most important things you can do for them as a parent, and yet it's often overlooked. Not only does sleep in the early years set the stage for mental and physical health, it also creates the foundation for how one sleeps later in life. That's according to the National Sleep Foundation. Now, that organization recommends 14 to 17 hours a night for newborns, 12 to 15 for infants, 11 to 14 for toddlers, 10 to 13 for preschoolers, and 9 to 11 for school-aged children. When it's age appropriate, start by talking to your kids about why sleep is important. It helps their body grow, helps their brains learn, helps their mood stay steady. Don't underestimate the importance of a routine. You can even narrate what you're doing step by step to help them along the way. I'm Dr. Sanjay Gupta, helping you live a better life.
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1: Well, with a high 79 overnight, cloudy, becoming gradually clear, low 61. And tomorrow might be a day you want to call in sick to work because it is going to be gorgeous. Mostly sunny and a high of 81.
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0: That's Kenny Chesney, 95.5 WFMS. Deb and Matt in the morning. We want to send you on this really cool trip. You're not going to pay for any of it. We've got four VIP passes for four different days, five-night hotel, $1,500 cash. It's Bourbon and Beyond. We'll tell you exactly how you can win that trip coming up in 6 minutes. 95.5 WFMS. 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

0: Favorite country song with Hardy and Deb and Matt in the Morning on 95.5 WFMS. Kind of sounded like we took credit for that song, but not really.
1: We did.
0: Well, we played it.
1: Yeah.
0: And that takes a lot of effort.
1: We played your favorite country song. You're welcome.
0: You could also hear your favorite country song and then some when you attend Bourbon and Beyond in Kentucky. I've decided I'm just going to tell you the state because Matt says I can't say the city.
1: Yeah, Louisville is so close.
0: It's Louisville.
1: It's not.
0: But we'll go with Kentucky. And you're also going to go and get a four-day Mint VIP pass. You and a friend. You also get five nights in a hotel and $1,500 cash. To win this trip, you send a simple national keyword, text message.
1: Your national keyword is Foster, F-O-S-T-E-R, as in Foster the People, which is one of the bands performing. Mm-hmm. Foster, send it to 95819. That is the phone number. It's not a 31725. No, it's 95819. Now, Foster the People, one of the bands we mentioned. You also got bands like Foo Fighters, Mumford & Sons, Dave Matthews Band. But if you're looking more in the country realm, legends like Chris Stapleton.
0: That's cool.
1: Casey Musgraves. You got up-and-comers, Max McNown.
0: He's going to be a star.
1: Yeah, Red Clay Strays, which, you know, they're kind of... It's weird to call them up-and-comers when they just won, like, ACM
0: and CNA
1: Group of the Year. Yeah.
0: That's so cool.
1: So, I mean, there's that. And then other legends, Joan Jett and the Blackhearts, Cheap Trick, Hootie and the Blowfish, Counting Crows.
0: You get to be there for all of them.
1: Mm-hmm.
0: You know how Dave Matthews Band in itself has this huge cult following,
1: yeah,
0: and everyone goes to that show.
1: Yeah.
0: That's one of several bands that will be at Bourbon and Beyond. So make sure you text the national keyword Foster, F-O-S-T-E-R, to 95819. You could win that entire trip and $1,500 cash.
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22: People have started using AI for all sorts of things, but I cannot think of an area where the stakes are higher than your health. First of all, I'll tell you this. I know doctors who have cracked some seemingly impossible cases with the help of AI, so it can be a powerful tool. But AI can also hallucinate, provide bad advice, and be just as confident when it does that. If you do decide to plug any personal medical information into one of these chatbots, you should know that while the companies that created them have robust privacy protections in place, they are not bound by HIPAA, like your healthcare provider is. Whatever the advice presented to you, take it with a degree of healthy skepticism. Always get a second opinion. And

0: It's Dev and Matt in the morning. 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
0: We'll see showers and thunderstorms today. High of 79. Cloudy tonight, becoming gradually clear, 61 overnight. And then tomorrow, mostly sunny. It's going to be nice. Tomorrow's high, 81.
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0: 95.5 WFMS. That is Bailey Zimmerman. Chevy Silverado, you know, he's known for kind of stripping down on stage, not wearing a whole lot. So I wonder if Bailey will be on board for this next fashion trend. We'll tell you all about it. It doesn't require a lot. It's coming up in 6 minutes. 95.5 WFMS.
1: And again, you know, when you look for fashion advice, Deb and Matt in the Morning. That's who you think
0: of. Of course. We're gurus.

0: Shut Down, Morgan Wallen and Florida Georgia Line. Who would have thought when we first heard that song that Morgan Wallen is going to become the next big thing?
1: Nobody at that point.
0: None of us had that on our bingo card, right?
1: Because his first song didn't do a whole lot the way I talk, and now it's one of the biggest songs of his entire concert.
0: People love it at his shows. Absolutely. Yeah, we're Deb and Matt in the morning. Who would have also thought that swimwear would become streetwear? Apparently, it's the new trend. I don't know if I'm down with this. I've seen pictures, and it looks dumb, in my opinion.
1: Yeah.
0: They say that your bikini top can serve as your blouse. You wear a bikini top and jeans or a bikini top and shorts, that it is acceptable on your coffee run. Or you could wear a one-piece bathing suit as a bodysuit and wear that to dinner with a pair of pants over it.
1: Yeah, I get looked at weird when I do that.
0: Okay, but for the men, you can wear board shorts and tank tops. What you're wearing to the beach is apparently now acceptable on the streets.
1: How do you feel about this? Would you do this, Deb?
0: No. It's too revealing, in my opinion.
1: Depending on where I'm going, like if I'm fresh off the river and whether we're kayaking or just fishing or whatever, and I'm in my board shorts, I might stop at like Walmart, okay, but I can't imagine going to like 1933 and...
0: But what about just not even going to the water first? That's your outfit for the day you started at home.
1: No.
0: No.
1: I don't know.
0: It shows women with their bathing suits on and those fishnet cover-ups over it so you can see right through it and their butt cheeks are hanging out. That's their outfit, if you will, with, you know, air quotes. Well, okay, Matt. Matt's envisioning the butt cheeks. Never mind, Matt. I'm not going to bounce this idea off of you.
1: Sorry. I'm very high fashion, though.
0: So,
1: can you tell?
0: Beachwear is now streetwear. Anything goes.

0: 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We're Deb and Matt in the morning, and I guarantee you are loading the dishwasher wrong. I was.
1: Yeah, apparently I am too.
0: See?
1: And I don't think I agree with this, but we'll...
0: I think I can change your mind.
1: Okay.
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1: This is Lee Bryce, his new song called Kill the Man. We love this song.

0: Lee Bryce killed the man on 95.5 WFMS. If you had to describe that song in one word, I think powerful.
1: Absolutely.
0: Just think it is so powerful because it's not what you think.
1: No.
0: You know, she changed him for the better.
1: Yeah.
0: I love that.
1: He still resembles the same guy, but man, boy's growing up. He matured a little bit.
0: That's right. Yeah. He done grew up.
1: Look at that.
0: We are Dev and Matt in the morning, and it's highly likely that you are loading your dishwasher wrong because I was a pre-rinser before I would load my dishwasher. Until reading this, I'm gonna do it totally different. You do the same? You rinse your dishes first?
1: Absolutely. I'll even scrub them off.
0: Mine almost look like you could dry them and put them in a cabinet.
1: Right,
0: that's how good they look. But they say, number one, you're wasting your time. Number two, you're wasting water. And number three, you're not putting them in the dishwasher where they have food and grease to grab onto. So they say you're actually making them dirtier because it's not doing its job in the wash. Your dishwashing soap is looking for grease and grime to grab onto to clean it. And if that's not there, it's really not making the contact with your plates as they should. I think I'm all about saving money, saving time, saving water, and getting cleaner dishes. So why don't we just stick them in there? Just throw them in there and let's see how it looks.
1: Well, then you're going to have to... The saving water thing I don't agree with.
0: You're using water to rinse them.
1: Right. But then when the dishwasher doesn't get your dishes clean because you've got the caked on stuff...
0: That's not going to happen.
1: Then you rewash them.
0: They're saying it will get them clean.
1: Well, I don't know. If they've used any dishwasher ever, the chances, unless it's like an industrial one where you're like guaranteed.
0: No, this is not industrial.
1: Yeah, that's what I'm saying. It's like, as much as it sounds nice.
0: They're talking to the masses. And I believe that dishwashers and technology, the way they are these days, it's probably true. We're still thinking old school where we have to rinse them before you put them in.
1: Yeah.
0: Let's give it a shot.
1: All right.
0: It's looking for something to grab onto.
1: But then whatever comes out of your dishwasher after that first cycle, that's what you got to eat off of. Deal?
0: Deal. I'll take a picture.
1: Okay. Gross.
0: We are so excited for our next WFMS Acoustic Jam presented by Franciscan Health.
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11: People have started using AI for all sorts of things, but I cannot think of an area where the stakes are higher than your health. First of all, I'll tell you this. I know doctors who have cracked some seemingly impossible cases with the help of AI, so it can be a powerful tool. But AI can also hallucinate, provide bad advice, and be just as confident when it does that. If you do decide to plug any personal medical information into one of these chatbots, you should know that while the companies that created them have robust privacy protections in place, they are not bound by HIPAA, like your healthcare provider is. Whatever the advice presented to you, take it with a degree of healthy skepticism. Always get a second opinion. And remember, if you ever experience concerning symptoms, skip the AI consult and head straight to the ER. I'm Dr. Sanjay Gupta, helping you live a better life.
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0: What he'll never have, that is Dylan Scott. And we are Deb and Matt in the Morning on 95.5 WFMS. You probably got really excited because you got an invite, one of those e-vites that look like they're really official.
1: You're invited.
0: You're invited to a party. Maybe it's a grad party. Maybe it's just a summer solstice party or some sort of like something like that. However, feds are now saying it's a scam. They're warning us not to fall for it, even if it looks official, even if it came from someone that you know, because that's the new scam, is they're invading email lists, going into your friends and sending out these e-vites to make it look like, A, it's a friendly gesture that you got invited to a party. What they do is they ask for your email when you first open it to send you the e-vite. And then when you open it, put your email in, they try and get in. So
1: that doesn't make sense.
0: What's that?
1: Because you're already getting the email.
0: I think people people are falling for it.
1: So that's where you think, like, they already have my email. Unless it's like a RSVP here type situation.
0: And it could be that.
1: And then in that case, like, okay, I can see that. That's kind of tricky, though.
0: Yeah.
1: So
0: Matt, if I send you an invite.
1: I'm not invited to your party.
0: Is that what you took away from this?
1: Yeah.
0: All right. This is all just so I could tell you you're not invited.
1: What do I got to do to get invited to your party, Deb?
0: I don't know, Matt. I could come up with a couple of things. A chore list of some sort.
1: Okay, perfect. Send it to me in an email.
0: Perfect. It'll be an e-vite.
1: Yeah.

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11: We've talked a lot about measles over the past year, but mumps has largely flown under the radar, even though it's been making a bit of a comeback as well. That's because fewer people are getting the MMR vaccine, which stands for measles, mumps, and rubella. The vaccine's been around for decades. It is effective. It is safe. What makes mumps outbreaks difficult to contain is that symptoms usually don't appear for 2 to 3 weeks after someone's been exposed. And that can make it hard to pin down where that exposure took place. And someone who is infected can transmit the virus to someone else before they are symptomatic. If you get sick, which could manifest like a run-of-the-mill respiratory virus or the telltale swelling of your cheeks and jaw, all you can really do at that point is to treat the symptoms and also isolate yourself so you don't infect anyone else. I'm Dr. Sanjay Gupta, helping you live a better life.
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0: 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It's Deb and Matt in the morning. We know getting everybody ready in the morning sometimes feels like a juggling act, and you can never have enough hands, right?
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5: Now don't rule out the possibility of a passing shower today. You're saying there's a chance, a high 76. Beautiful day tomorrow, 80 and sunshine.
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A very, very cool festival. The world's largest bourbon food and music festival, Louisville, Kentucky. 5-night stay, $1,500 cash for your travel, and a 4-day mint VIP set of

George and Luke, we ride, ride, ride. Fever back after it Thursday on the road, Golden State. Caitlin and the gang, hopefully no more tweaks to that injury.

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9: We all know how important it is to stay active as we age, especially as we get older. But I've come to realize that for as good as people are about getting their cardio in, a lot of older folks really don't seem to be doing the recommended amount of strength training or even understand why it's so important. It helps you stay functional and therefore independent for as long as possible. Certified strength and conditioning specialist Dana Santis says a great place to start is not with dumbbells or barbells, but with your body weight, which allows you to build strength while also learning how your body moves and where your limitations exist. It also reduces the risk of overwhelming your connective tissue, which adapts more slowly than muscles as we get older. Once you're comfortable, you can dial up that intensity, but do it slowly, do it carefully. I'm Dr. Sanjay Gupta, helping you live a better life.
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Now I understand why Malukas finishing second in the Indy 500 looked like he was sick to his stomach. His purse went from close to $31 million to $4 million.

Man, $40,000 in tools stolen in Jennings County. 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Man alive, so many power tools. 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
1: Hey, coming up this weekend, Blue Moon. You're welcome. Blue Moon Beers turning blue, literally, this weekend. Why so blue? 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Blue Moon is turning blue this weekend. You've been warned.
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2: Breast cancer is the most common cancer among women in the world. And according to a new study out of the University of Washington School of Medicine, an estimated 3.5 million cases a year are expected by 2050. Now, the good news is we've gotten so much better at screening, earlier detection, and cutting-edge treatments in many countries, including here in the United States. 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So what can you do to lower your risk? 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And remember this, you should start getting mammograms. At what age? 40. That's when you should start. I'm Dr. Sanjay Gupta, helping you live a better life.
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6: 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You're saying there's a chance. High of 76. Beautiful day tomorrow. 80 in sunshine. 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

I tried the McDonald's North Meridian Street. I ordered a MacArthur in cheese. They didn't think it was funny either. Yeah, well. Lighten up, people. 95.5 WFMS.

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16: A better life with Dr. Sanjay Gupta.
19: People have started using AI for all sorts of things, but I cannot think of an area where the stakes are higher than your health. First of all, I'll tell you this. I know doctors who have cracked some seemingly impossible cases with the help of AI, so it can be a powerful tool. But AI can also hallucinate, provide bad advice, and be just as confident when it does that. If you do decide to plug any personal medical information into one of these chatbots, you should know that while the companies that created them have robust privacy protections in place, they are not bound by HIPAA, like your healthcare provider is. Whatever the advice presented to you, take it with a degree of healthy skepticism. Always get a second opinion. And remember, if you ever experience concerning symptoms, skip the AI consult and head straight to the ER. I'm Dr. Sanjay Gupta, helping you live a better life.
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0: 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Hey, it's Brooks O'Brien from The Afternoon Show. 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

0: So you've got goals for the summer. 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

Maybe you're going to the Indy Coffee Roasters over there in East Main in Carmel, or Bravacanti Coffee is pretty good too in Carmel. Noblesville, Noble Coffee and Tea. They say that we should drink more coffee because it lowers anxiety.

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10: A colleague of mine was telling me the other day about how their Instagram feed is filled with videos, most of them kind of funny, about how grandparents and friends tend to bulldoze new parents out of the way to get to see their baby. Now, as a dad of three daughters, I know how life really does become all about them the moment those kids are born. But I also know parents are still people, too, who need their own attention beyond being mom or dad. And moms, in particular in those early years, can feel especially invisible in the eyes of other people. So what can you do to stop contributing to what is known as maternal invisibility? Women we spoke to said these two things were the most helpful. When people stopped to ask how they could best support them, number one, or when they took the initiative to handle certain tasks that obviously needed to be done. I'm Dr. Sanjay Gupta, helping you live a better life.
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0: 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Did you know that new country music makes mucking out that barn faster? 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
18: Possible now passing showers today at any point. Otherwise, clouds and 76. A little wet today. Tomorrow, beautiful day though, 80 and sunshine. They played.

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10: We all know how important it is to stay active as we age, especially as we get older. But I've come to realize that for as good as people are about getting their cardio in, a lot of older folks really don't seem to be doing the recommended amount of strength training or even understand why it's so important. It helps you stay functional and therefore independent for as long as possible. Certified strength and conditioning specialist Dana Santis says a great place to start is not with dumbbells or barbells, but with your body weight, which allows you to build strength while also learning how your body moves and where your limitations exist. It also reduces the risk of overwhelming your connective tissue, which adapts more slowly than muscles as we get older. Once you're comfortable, you can dial up that intensity, but do it slowly, do it carefully. I'm Dr. Sanjay Gupta, helping you live a better life.
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0: Hey, don't forget tomorrow, Deb and Matt of the Morning with more Megan Maroney at Cambridge Fieldhouse tickets. 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

0: 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Make room in your brain, because here comes a whoa, what moment.
1: Whoa is right. Yeah, I go to Hooters for the wings, man. If you can find a Hooters, that is. Well, now, Hooters getting a family-friendly makeover, going back to its original beach-themed roots. CEO Niall Kiefer says, well, we used to be known for having families here and community groups and sports teams. And we'd like to get back to that. They're changing their uniforms. Are they still going to be called Hooters?

0: tickets are on sale right now, starting at just $15. And our last one sold out. So get them quick.
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16: 20 years ago, the average attention span was about 2.5 minutes. Today, it's just 47 seconds. Pretty disconcerting. That's according to new research out of UC Irvine. But really, this isn't our fault, at least not entirely. We can blame technology and the world around us. Attention, it turns out, is not an unlimited resource. You only have so much of it to give. Start paying more attention to what times of the day you seem to be at your mental peak. Try to knock out the more complicated stuff during that time. It's also important to take breaks every so often so you can more easily lock in when you're trying to concentrate. One expert said, even trying to visualize where you want to end your day with everything all wrapped up or with tons left to do, that can act as a real motivator. I'm Dr. Sanjay Gupta, helping you live a better life.
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23: Could see a passing shower this afternoon. High 76, 80 tomorrow, and sunshine. We'll take it.
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She's got another keyword for it. Go to that amazing Bourbon and Beyond Festival in Kentucky. Brooks has that keyword after three. I ain't

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8: A Better Life with Dr. Sanjay Gupta.
9: We all know how important it is to stay active as we age, especially as we get older. But I've come to realize that for as good as people are about getting their cardio in, a lot of older folks really don't seem to be doing the recommended amount of strength training or even understand why it's so important. It helps you stay functional and therefore independent for as long as possible. Certified strength and conditioning specialist Dana Santis says a great place to start is not with dumbbells or barbells, but with your body weight, which allows you to build strength while also learning how your body moves and where your limitations exist. It also reduces the risk of overwhelming your connective tissue, which adapts more slowly than muscles as we get older. Once you're comfortable, you can dial up that intensity, but do it slowly, do it carefully. I'm Dr. Sanjay Gupta, helping you live a better life.
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Well, they say this summer, the longest summer we'll see, probably in our lifetimes, thanks to the strong El Nino forecast to begin building a range of weather force over, instead of 99 days, 106. And Labor Day this year not arriving till September 7th. The Florida-Georgia line now.

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Dab and Matt in the morning tomorrow. Buying your love with Megan Maroney tickets at Cambridge Fieldhouse. Maybe you'll feel like you're on cloud nine. I see what he did there. Tickets tomorrow after 8. Dab and Matt.

0: It's Dev and Matt in the morning. We know getting everybody ready in the morning sometimes feels like a juggling act, and you can never have enough hands, right?
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11: A better life with Dr. Sanjay Gupta.
12: People have started using AI for all sorts of things, but I cannot think of an area where the stakes are higher than your health. First of all, I'll tell you this. I know doctors who have cracked some seemingly impossible cases with the help of AI, so it can be a powerful tool. But AI can also hallucinate, provide bad advice, and be just as confident when it does that. If you do decide to plug any personal medical information into one of these chatbots, you should know that while the companies that created them have robust privacy protections in place, they are not bound by HIPAA, like your healthcare provider is. Whatever the advice presented to you, take it with a degree of healthy skepticism. Always get a second opinion. And remember, if you ever experience concerning symptoms, skip the AI consult and head straight to the ER. I'm Dr. Sanjay Gupta, helping you live a better life.
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0: It's Dev and Matt in the morning. 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
17: Scattered showers, high of 76, tomorrow 80, and sunshine. A beautiful Thursday.
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1: 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CEO, Pizza Hut wants to bring back the retro stuff, the chandeliers, the red plastic glasses, the salad bar, too. 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
10: 20 years ago, the average attention span was about 2.5 minutes. Today, it's just 47 seconds. Pretty disconcerting. That's according to new research out of UC Irvine. But really, this isn't our fault, at least not entirely. We can blame technology and the world around us. Attention, it turns out, is not an unlimited resource. You only have so much of it to give. Start paying more attention to what times of the day you seem to be at your mental peak. Try to knock out the more complicated stuff during that time. It's also important to take breaks every so often so you can more easily lock in when you're trying to concentrate. One expert said, even trying to visualize where you want to end your day with everything all wrapped up or with tons left to do. That can act as a real motivator. I'm Dr. Sanjay Gupta, helping you live a better life.
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I'm Tyler Eason for Nikki. She'll be back tomorrow.

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0: 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Good afternoon. It's Brooks O'Brien. We want to send you on a very cool trip, and you will not have to worry about travel money. No, because this comes with $1,500 cash. 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Folks like Chris Stapleton, newcomer Max McNown, but also different formats and genres like Dave Matthews Band, the Foo Fighters will be there, so many more. You want to go? 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Text that now to 95819.
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0: There is a stretch of I-70 eastbound that is closed right now due to an accident. It's between I-65 and Rural Street Keystone Avenue. Also, an accident that's got two right lanes blocked on I-65 southbound at Worsville Road. That's got stop-and-go traffic back to Main Street.
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13: Colleague of mine was telling me the other day about how their Instagram feed is filled with videos, most of them kind of funny, about how grandparents and friends tend to bulldoze new parents out of the way to get to see their baby. Now, as a dad of three daughters, I know how life really does become all about them the moment those kids are born. But I also know parents are still people, too, who need their own attention beyond being mom or dad. And moms, in particular in those early years, can feel especially invisible in the eyes of other people. So what can you do to stop contributing to what is known as maternal invisibility? Women we spoke to said these two things were the most helpful. When people stopped to ask how they could best support them, number one, or when they took the initiative to handle certain tasks that obviously needed to be done. I'm Dr. Sanjay Gupta, helping you live a better life.
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0: Mostly clear, nice, mild, gorgeous night. This rain is supposed to taper off here. Just mostly clear and 60. Tomorrow, it's going to be gorgeous. Mostly sunny and 83.
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21: We've talked a lot about measles over the past year, but mumps has largely flown under the radar, even though it's been making a bit of a comeback as well. That's because fewer people are getting the MMR vaccine, which stands for measles, mumps, and rubella. The vaccine's been around for decades. It is effective. It is safe. What makes mumps outbreaks difficult to contain is that symptoms usually don't appear for 2 to 3 weeks after someone's been exposed. And that can make it hard to pin down where that exposure took place. And someone who is infected can transmit the virus to someone else before they are symptomatic. If you get sick, which could manifest like a run-of-the-mill respiratory virus or the telltale swelling of your cheeks and jaw, all you can really do at that point is to treat the symptoms and also isolate yourself so you don't infect anyone else. I'm Dr. Sanjay Gupta, helping you live a better life.
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95.5 WFMS with Ella Langley. If you've been a fan of her for a while, you know that she has been very open about some struggles with mental health, which is top of mind right now because May is Mental Health Awareness Month. But one thing she said is that mental health problems are something that we're feeling. It's not who we become. And always know that if you're struggling, there are resources and help.

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If you've ever seen Chase Matthew in concert, you know it is one heck of a party. He actually said that it's one thing to make your name and videos blow up on social media, but when somebody actually buys a ticket to your show, that's where you get a chance to win them over. That's why he gives it his all every night. He puts on an amazing concert. Here he is, Chase Matthew, new country called Holding It Down.

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0: It's Deb and Matt in the morning. We know getting everybody ready in the morning sometimes feels like a juggling act, and you can never have enough hands, right?
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3: An accident has the right lane blocked on I-70 eastbound. It's after West Street. Stop traffic is back to Tibbs Avenue. And then the accident I reported just a little while ago on 86th Street east of Ditch Road. Good news is that has been cleared.
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0: 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It's Deb and Matt in the morning. We know getting everybody ready in the morning sometimes feels like a juggling act, and you can never have enough hands, right?
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22: 20 years ago, the average attention span was about 2.5 minutes. Today, it's just 47 seconds. Pretty disconcerting. That's according to new research out of UC Irvine. But really, this isn't our fault, at least not entirely. We can blame technology and the world around us. Attention, it turns out, is not an unlimited resource. You only have so much of it to give. Start paying more attention to what times of the day you seem to be at your mental peak. Try to knock out the more complicated stuff during that time. It's also important to take breaks every so often so you can more easily lock in when you're trying to concentrate. One expert said, even trying to visualize where you want to end your day with everything all wrapped up or with tons left to do, that can act as a real motivator. I'm Dr. Sanjay Gupta, helping you live a better life.
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3: This rain really is supposed to taper off this afternoon. I heard from a few folks that it was still pouring rain where they were. But should be clear tonight, 60, and then partly sunny tomorrow. 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
1: 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Did you see Tim McGraw about broke the internet the other day? Just a couple days ago, posted a picture with his brothers, and he was shirtless with a massive six-pack, better than guys half his age. Will he break the radio? Well, maybe so. He'll be with Deb and Matt in the morning on Friday.

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3: There is an accident on the east side. It's on 465 eastbound at 75th Street. It's causing quite the backup. Traffic is back to Westfield Boulevard. And then another accident, this one on Emerson Avenue at Southeastern Avenue.
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12: 20 years ago, the average attention span was about 2.5 minutes. Today, it's just 47 seconds. Pretty disconcerting. That's according to new research out of UC Irvine. But really, this isn't our fault, at least not entirely. We can blame technology and the world around us. Attention, it turns out, is not an unlimited resource. You only have so much of it to give. Start paying more attention to what times of the day you seem to be at your mental peak. Try to knock out the more complicated stuff during that time. It's also important to take breaks every so often so you can more easily lock in when you're trying to concentrate. One expert said, even trying to visualize where you want to end your day with everything all wrapped up or with tons left to do. That can act as a real motivator. I'm Dr. Sanjay Gupta, helping you live a better life.
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95.5 WFMS, MacArthur, New Country, with a band of superstars there. Hardy, Eric Church, Morgan Wallen, and Tim McGraw. You want to hear from Tim McGraw, by the way? Be listening with Deb and Matt in the morning. Friday morning, they're going to be talking with Tim McGraw. Tyler Hubbard now.

Ketri on 95.5 WFMS. That's Kane Brown with Woman. By the way, if you've been waiting around for his new restaurant bar in Nashville to open, the one on Broadway, well, it's called Kane Brown's on Broadway. As a matter of fact, it opened. It's just been open a few days, so make your plans. Get to Nashville. She said.

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3: Couple accidents to be aware of. One has the right lane blocked on 465 eastbound at 75th Street. Stop traffic is back to Meridian Street. And then there's an accident as well on US 40 or Main Street at County Road 500 West.
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3: Nice mild night tonight, mostly clear, 60. Tomorrow, sunshine alert. Yeah, going to be beautiful and 83 degrees.

95.5 WFMS. It's kind of hard to talk about the NFL when it's just coming up on summer, right? But Vegas odds makers, they have released what they say are the teams that they think are going to do the best, get the best or the most wins. So no order here, but Ravens, Rams, Bills, Lions, Packers, Chiefs, Chargers, Eagles, Niners, and Seahawks. What are we missing there? Yeah, is it going to be a long Colts season? I'm a bit of a silver lining person, so I'm just going to say that means we can surprise a whole bunch of people, right?

0: It's Dev and Matt in the morning. We know getting everybody ready in the morning sometimes feels like a juggling act, and you can never have enough hands, right?
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3: There are some backups you might want to try to avoid if you can. I-70 eastbound between Harding Street and I-65 is moving slow. Same problem on the east side, 465 southbound between I-70 and South Shadeland Avenue.
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14: We've talked a lot about measles over the past year, but mumps has largely flown under the radar, even though it's been making a bit of a comeback as well. That's because fewer people are getting the MMR vaccine, which stands for measles, mumps, and rubella. The vaccine's been around for decades. It is effective. It is safe. What makes mumps outbreaks difficult to contain is that symptoms usually don't appear for 2 to 3 weeks after someone's been exposed. And that can make it hard to pin down where that exposure took place. And someone who is infected can transmit the virus to someone else before they are symptomatic. If you get sick, which could manifest like a run-of-the-mill respiratory virus or the telltale swelling of your cheeks and jaw, all you can really do at that point is to treat the symptoms and also isolate yourself so you don't infect anyone else. I'm Dr. Sanjay Gupta, helping you live a better life.
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0: 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Hey, it's Nikki from the Midday Show. Did you know that new country music makes mucking out that barn faster? 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
0: 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Did you know that new country music makes mucking out that barn faster? 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

95.5 WFMS. All right, are you having FOMO because you don't have your tickets for Megan Maroney on Saturday at Gamebridge? Well, we can take care of that. Be listening with Deb and Matt in the morning tomorrow morning to win your free tickets. Just about 8:30. Got Megan Maroney on the way in 7 minutes. Morgan Wallen now.

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Top with South of Sanity on 95.5 WFMS. Will these guys get back together? Will they play some shows in the near future? I feel like it's been mentioned so many times lately, but they almost have to, or they're going to let everybody down. It's FGL.

0: It's Dev and Matt in the morning. We know getting everybody ready in the morning sometimes feels like a juggling act, and you can never have enough hands, right?
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14: A Better Life with Dr. Sanjay Gupta.
15: We all know how important it is to stay active as we age, especially as we get older. But I've come to realize that for as good as people are about getting their cardio in, a lot of older folks really don't seem to be doing the recommended amount of strength training or even understand why it's so important. It helps you stay functional and therefore independent for as long as possible. Certified strength and conditioning specialist Dana Santis says a great place to start is not with dumbbells or barbells, but with your body weight, which allows you to build strength while also learning how your body moves and where your limitations exist. It also reduces the risk of overwhelming your connective tissue, which adapts more slowly than muscles as we get older. Once you're comfortable, you can dial up that intensity, but do it slowly, do it carefully. I'm Dr. Sanjay Gupta, helping you live a better life.
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We want you to be at the next acoustic jam. 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

Jackson Dean on 95.5 WFMS. Wasn't long ago that we were all looking forward to a brand new show coming out on Netflix with Tim McGraw, but then that got canceled. Will he be in another TV show? Maybe he'll let us know Friday morning when he visits with Deb and Matt in the morning.

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13: A Better Life with Dr. Sanjay Gupta.
14: People have started using AI for all sorts of things, but I cannot think of an area where the stakes are higher than your health. First of all, I'll tell you this. I know doctors who have cracked some seemingly impossible cases with the help of AI, so it can be a powerful tool. But AI can also hallucinate, provide bad advice, and be just as confident when it does that. If you do decide to plug any personal medical information into one of these chatbots, you should know that while the companies that created them have robust privacy protections in place, they are not bound by HIPAA, like your healthcare provider is. Whatever the advice presented to you, take it with a degree of healthy skepticism. Always get a second opinion. And remember, if you ever experience concerning symptoms, skip the AI consult and head straight to the ER. I'm Dr. Sanjay Gupta, helping you live a better life.
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6: 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Did you know that new country music makes mucking out that barn faster? 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
20: But overall, a mixed close and near even. This is Hoosier Ag Today's Wednesday Closing Farm Market Report. Grains and oil seeds were mostly lower again today, with sharply lower crude oil pressuring the markets. Soybeans were supported, though, by higher soy meal and oil. In the end, we go down a nickel on July corn, 452.5. Deese corn down 4.5 at 477.5. July beans, 3/4 down, 1185.25. August down 0.25 cent. And Novi up 1¢ at 1181.5. Another decline in the winter wheat ratings, and July wheat goes 622.5, 13 cents lower. Meats strong though today. June live cattle 251.42, up $3.20. June lean hogs up $1.47 at 97.60. I'm Ian D. Eubank. 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

95.5 WFMS. That's going to do it for me tonight. Stand by, though. Lots of fun coming next with Bev and Country Nights Live. Leave you with Low Cash and Wrong Hearts. I did.

0: Blake Shelton is Pour Me a Drink on Country Nights Live. You know, Posty is just one of the most authentic guys. Here he is talking about loneliness and feeling loved.
1: Getting up, having a good cry, drinking, and then going living your life. 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And just like, I gotta wake up tomorrow and do this again. I don't feel like that anymore. And it's the most amazing thing. You know, there's a lot of very, I think, lonely people. I don't want people to feel how I felt, and I know they do. And I'm here, and I'm on stage, and I just want everyone to feel welcome and to feel loved, and that's the most important thing for me.
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17: 20 years ago, the average attention span was about 2.5 minutes. Today, it's just 47 seconds. Pretty disconcerting. That's according to new research out of UC Irvine. But really, this isn't our fault, at least not entirely. We can blame technology and the world around us. Attention, it turns out, is not an unlimited resource. You only have so much of it to give. Start paying more attention to what times of the day you seem to be at your mental peak. Try to knock out the more complicated stuff during that time. It's also important to take breaks every so often so you can more easily lock in when you're trying to concentrate. One expert said, even trying to visualize where you want to end your day with everything all wrapped up or with tons left to do, that can act as a real motivator. I'm Dr. Sanjay Gupta, helping you live a better life.
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So it looks like Hudson Westbrook and Gavin Adcock just revealed a new single that they're going to be releasing this Friday. It's called Cheap Thrills. Can't wait to play it for you. You know it's going to be good. It's going to be fun. It's called Cheap Thrills. Come on now. Here's Penny Gepretti, Hudson Westbrook on Country Nights Live.

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